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0: It's the Greg B. Harrell Show. You know, if there's one thing that people are always saying to me, it's, Greg, what do you find odd? The percentage of my friends who get new phones right before I text them is staggeringly high. Another thing people are saying to me is, Greg B. Harrell, you don't have enough news from Fresno on your radio show. And you're thinking, Greg, why would I care what's going on in Fresno? Well, Fresno is a magical place, as we're about to find out when we listen to another actual clip from the Fresno Television News.
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0: 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You know, people call this radio show all the time, and I didn't even realize that level of desperation was possible. What are you, Gen X, Millennial, Zennial?
1: I would say Millennial, I guess. I don't know.
0: Well, that does sound like a Millennial. So are you the classic Millennial? Avocado toast in one hand, writing a tweet with a hashtag in the other?
1: Just kind of a little bit of an outcast, but not a goth.
0: Wow, that's going to be a lot to fit in the corner of the screen when you're on a reality show. So do you still have the whole goth look?
1: Maybe internally, not necessarily externally.
0: Internally goth sounds like a Nicholas Sparks book waiting to happen.
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0: Oh, man.
1: What's wrong, Ryan?
0: I missed the concert last night at Downtown Commons. I didn't even know it was happening.
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0: Yeah, Zuck, it's Ryan. No, not Reynolds. Pluckelman.
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It's the Greg B. Harrell Show. Okay, so we know that music is a series of sounds. Now, if each of those sounds is listened to alone, our brain doesn't really get excited. The pieces of your favorite songs, the individual parts, don't really mean as much to you. Now, when the sounds are all put together, the combination is, well, I mean, let's be honest, it's predictable. There's going to be a chorus. There's going to be a verse. And our brain gets excited by the predictability. And it feels incredibly smart because our brain says, oh, I predicted the chorus was going to arrive right there. Oh, I know the vocals are going to happen right here. When our brain feels smart, it generously rewards us with dopamine. That only happens when the song is composed of all its individual parts. Those pieces alone aren't going to give you that same dopamine reward. How weird is that? Also, how has a band not yet called themselves Dopamine Reward?

0: It's Z97.5, and this is going to sound very Batman 66, but to the Z97.5 phone lines. Hello, you phoned a radio DJ. You'll have to excuse me. I've run out of apologies, but I will restock. Sorry.
1: Hey, that's okay. What's going on?
0: Nothing. Just answering the phones like I work in the basement of B. Altman. What's going on with you?
1: Not much, man. Just, you know, I'm kind of standing by, doing deliveries.
0: Ooh, okay. Okay, so as a delivery driver, I have a delivery driver question for you.
1: Mm-hmm.
0: All right. Let's say you're delivering a burger and fries.
1: Right.
0: Okay. Now let's say a fry falls out of the bag and lands on the seat of your car.
1: Oh, man.
0: Is that French fry now yours to eat?
1: You know, that's never happened, and I've never done that.
0: Yeah, I know. But if it did, what would you do?
1: I guess if it falls out of the bag, it's kind of like, I'd probably eat it, you know?
0: Fun fact, I once pitched a game show called I'd Probably Eat It. Didn't get picked up. But I tend to agree with you. If anything touches the seat I'm in, I'm allowed to eat it. That's why I'm never hungry on the bus.
1: Yeah, but that's only if it, like, jumped out of the bag at me, kind of like the Matrix, something out of the Matrix.
0: Well, Matrix is right. If we're eating seat French fries, we're going to need that blue pill.
1: Yeah, there you go.

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I took a nap earlier. How many superhero movie releases did I miss?

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0: It's the Greg DeHarrell Show. You know, if you're like me, then you also believe that football is a tough sport, especially now that inflation means a quarter is actually 0.32. But also, if you're like me, you're busy during the afternoon all week long. If that's the case, there's something very important you are missing. All the great TV that's on during the afternoon. Don't worry, I've got your back on this. Here's a sample of what you've missed on afternoon TV.
1: Unless you

0: 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Here's a nice phone call. What are you up to?
1: Watching the MMA.
0: Oh, MMA. Nice. It's way better than MMB minus. So explain to people who have never seen it, what is so great about MMA?
1: The guys.
0: The guys? Like the fighters?

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It's the Greg B. Harrell Show. Here's something for you. The Museum of Science and Industry did a study where they played thousands of the biggest hit songs of all time for various people. They wanted to see how long it would take folks to recognize each massive tune. Most big hits are recognized in about 5 seconds, but one song was recognized on average in about 2.3 seconds, so it was deemed the catchiest song of all time. You ready to find out what it was? The Spice Girls, Wannabe. Can you believe that? How is it not Say You'll Be There?

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0: 97.5. You know, you can call me like this fine person. Craig B. Harrell Show, home for the hits. Quite literally, you'll be hitting your head against the wall.
1: The Harrell. Hi, sexy.
0: Finally, someone uses a different S word to describe me.
1: What is up, my friend?
0: My debt. What's up with you?
1: You know, I wanted to ask you a question. Like,
0: You know, I'll stop you there. I already know what you're going to ask. So I actually wear the pillowcase and then put my clothes on the pillow, then shout, Freaky Friday! Then I fall asleep. That is how I sleep at night.
1: You make me nervous. You make me nervous, Harrell.
0: Boy, if I had a nickel.
1: Yeah.

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Don't read this part, not for air. Greg is very delicate and requires an extra seat cushion on the studio chair. Can someone please handle this?

0: Z97.5. I'll tell you something. People dial me up in here, and it's ever so comforting.
1: Hi. I really look forward to your show.
0: Finally, someone said it.
1: I listen to you as often as I can. I injured myself, and I'm on bed rest.
0: That is my target demographic, the injured.
1: You are so quick on your feet. You're very quick-witted.
0: Yes, I'm quick.
1: You just light up my evenings.
0: Well, pyromania is one of my more endearing qualities.

0: So, okay, so it's Z97.5. You know, you can phone this radio show. Yeah, that rectangle in your pocket that you use to text also makes phone calls.
1: If we only have one planet, how do we take care of it for our kids? How about we have an actual planet that our generations can actually live on, as opposed to being, what did our forefathers do, and how could we have been screwed up so badly?
0: Wait, hold on. Forefathers? It's already difficult enough to shop for one. But I agree with you. The environment is precious, and we need to take care of it for our animal friends.
1: Of course.
0: Yeah, we have similar beliefs. Are we from the same place? Where did you grow up? My mom's uterus?
1: No, I'm from just north.
0: Oh, you're from up north. Okay. But everyone listen to my person on the phone here. Take care of the world.
1: Why would we not?
0: Okay. You don't have to phrase it as a question. You're not the Riddler.
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0: 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Earthquakes, famine, pestilence. That's all that's ever on the news. It's bad news.
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0: all the answers, but we do have riffs loud enough to drown out your neighbor's yabby dog.
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It's the Greg B. Harrell Show. We were talking last hour about how one out of every two people will skip to a new song before the current song they're listening to on an album finishes. Yeah, we're always wanting to get to that next tune. And what's even weirder, 25% of people will skip a song within the first 5 seconds. Nope, don't like that one. Next. My goodness, music makes us all act like Simon Cowell.

0: Z97.5. I'll tell you something. People call this radio show because positives and negatives attract. I am, of course, the negative. What are you studying in university? Well, teacher better keep the red pen handy.
1: Engineering.
0: There it is. Engineering. Yeah. Driving those trains, huh?
1: Trying to build spaceships.
0: Okay, yeah. Hey, can I be there during your first day on a locomotive when you ask, where's the spaceship? Oh, dear.

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When she told me she wanted a rebel, I took out a tube of toothpaste and squeezed from the middle. And she said, did you bring that to the restaurant?

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1: Your local solution to get your business wanted, found, and chosen more often. 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

0: It's Z97.5 with Greg B. Harrell Weeknights. Sorry, just to be clear, my last name isn't Weeknights. Someone forgot the comma. So it's just Greg B. Harrell Weeknights. Okay.
1: Und ich lieben Klausen Globen.

0: I'll tell you something. The Z97.5 phone lines are more busy than the basement of B. Altman. Marvelous Mrs. Maisel fans are going to love that joke. Too dated, or... Anyway, we're going to the phones. So you're doing the whole online dating thing?
1: In all honesty, yeah.
0: Do you have any weird dating stories? Yeah, just been out with someone who was super weird.
1: No.
0: No?
1: I mean, honestly, I haven't met many recently, but it's good.
0: But no one you've met made for a weird dating story?
1: No.
0: Huh. Okay. Well, here, let me ask you something else. What is your hobby?
1: Let's see. I'm an avid Doctor Who fan.
0: Doctor Who?
1: I just own a bunch of, like, the merch and stuff.
0: How much Doctor Who merch do you own?
1: Well, I own all the Sonic Screwdrivers from Ninth Doctor to 12.
0: Mm-hmm. Who is your favorite Doctor Who villain?
1: The Daleks, of course.
0: The Daleks. Mm-hmm. Well, okay, can you do an impression of the Daleks?
1: Exterminate!
0: Okay, so you are the weird dating story. That makes more sense.
1: Well, I don't always do that for the girls, you know, only when they ask.
0: Wow. Well, I guess now we know why the angels in Doctor Who are weeping.

0: It's a Greg and Harold show. We've all skipped a song while we're listening to an album. But here's what you don't know. You are most likely to skip a song within the first 20 seconds of listening. And if you listen beyond that 20 seconds, the odds that you're going to hit the skip button drop dramatically. That's why you hear so many bands and artists doing weird, different things within the first 5 to 20 seconds of a track. They want to hook your ears because you're not leaving if they can keep you hooked for at least the first 20 seconds. Hooked for 20 seconds. I mean, that sounds like something you'd read on a police blotter, but still.
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0: Look at that. Earthquakes, famine, pestilence. That's all that's ever on the news. It's bad news.
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0: What you talking about, Chris?
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0: It's C97.5. So this was a convo that I had on the phone. Oh, I should say. Convo is a term I invented that's short for conversation. It just saves time. Here we go. The thing is, by the end of a concert, people have had so many drinks that the mosh pit becomes the slosh pit. Although I will say, I don't know if I can handle the mosh pit anymore.
1: Yeah, and end up going to the show and having to, you know, schedule a couple of chiropractor appointments.
0: Yeah, exactly. And

0: My relatives bring enough crack into my life. Don't need more from the chiropractor.
1: There you go, yeah.
0: Last time I was in the mosh pit, I actually had the thought, ow, my femur.
1: You know, bone density. You know, you got to take like a bone density. Pretty soon that'll be like over-the-counter bone density.
0: Bone density? I think I saw them open Coachella.
1: Yeah.

It's the Greg B. Harrell Show. I'm going to write my mental diary in moments. If you've never heard that before, a mental diary thought is the kind of thing that floats through your head where if you said it out loud, people would be like, what? That's what you think about? You can tell me that stuff. It's fine. In fact, here's a mental diary thought I had not moments ago. Everyone always runs away screaming from mummies. Maybe we should start saying, dude, that's a lot of bandages. Are you okay?

It's the Greg Beharrell Show. How did Venus de Milo take off the shirt? I like to close every show by writing a little something in my diary. So here we go. Dear Diary, Greg Beharrell here.

What happened to the other poos? Why is Winnie the only one left? Something suspicious going on here. Thanks for listening, everybody.

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0: And
1: okay, but yeah.
0: I know somebody that would really.
2: I don't have time
0: it.
2: For him. I don't want to meet him.
0: Oh,
2: keep
0: he's
2: him
0: a
2: away.
0: Wonderful man.
1: I'll tell you what, actually,
0: his wife's my dog groomer, so
2: I have no need for him.
1: A couple quick things here. Just yesterday, I saw a Bob and Tom hat that I have never seen.
2: When I moved to San Diego back in 95, I was in a checkout line at Ralph's or Vaughn's. I forget which one. And the cashier took great interest in my Bob and Tom t-shirt that you guys in a sardine can on the front. I forget what
1: that's been.
0: Oh, yeah.
1: That was one of the most popular. Canned Laughter was
3: like
1: the name. That was a Rob Day drawing. That's one of the most popular shirts we ever did.
2: Love the Rob Day.
1: He just did our most recent Cincinnati poster. That great poster. There's one somewhere in here, but not behind me. But that does remind me, if you have any, lately I've been getting a lot of great shots of stuff back in the day, especially shots with Bob.
0: Mm-hmm.
1: If you have any, I got a great letter from a guy yesterday who took a bunch of shots at a live day show with Leonard Skinner that we did. And he sent them to me. It's just tremendous because we don't have a lot of the photographs because our main photographer had a flood in his storage unit. And so we lost a ton of stuff.
0: Oh, I didn't know that.
1: Yeah, and there's more to it. But, yeah, so we don't have a whole bunch of stuff.
2: A hard rain's going to fall.
1: That we had, you know, on all of us paid for. And it's a long story. But if you have any old photographs of us, please, by all means, email them to us or do whatever. Send them, write me a note, and I'll, you know, grab them. I'd love to see them.
2: Yeah, yeah. Hand Tom a note, will you?
1: What do you mean? Don't hand me a note. you can email us, you dick. It's Bob and Tom at bobandtom.com.
2: Well, they can't hand me a note either. I mean, they could. Yeah,
1: they could. They could walk up to you and go, "Are you Chick McGee?"
2: How
1: and,
2: dare they?
4: You've been served.
1: You've been served.
4: Has anybody in this room been served?
3: Yes.
1: Yes.
4: Is that a fun?
3: Hey.
0: No.
3: It's the worst.
2: No more questions from Josh, okay?
1: No, it's funny because when I was served.
2: I've been served.
1: It
0: really?
1: Was.
2: Oh, yeah.
1: the person was real friendly. Hey, hi. Are you Tom?
4: Uh-huh. Right, right.
1: And then they read you your, yeah.
0: Are you serious?
1: Yeah.
4: It's a little tougher for you guys because you didn't know if it was just a listener wanting to say hi.
3: Exactly.
2: I was served by a lady who evidently I tried to pick up in a bar like 2 or 3 years before, and that's how she recognized me. And she goes, "Oh, yeah. Oh, here's a paper." While I'm staring at the paper, she goes, "You tried to pick me up in a bar a couple years ago."
4: That's amazing.
0: Oh.
4: That's a pretty good meet cute.
2: What a...
4: The woman who serves the guy, end up having liking each other?
2: Yes.
1: Yeah, I got served because I had read a news story on the air about a guy, and this happened in a lot of places, and I think it may still happen. There was an outdoor venue called Castle Farms. We now live in the era of the sheds, mm-hmm. they call them. And they've gotten a lot.
4: Like an amphitheater?
1: Yeah, there's a Blossom Center was one of the famous ones. There's, what is it, Wolf Trap or whatever? The famed outdoor venues.
2: Red Where Rock. Is this? What are you talking about?
1: This one was up in Michigan.
2: What's
1: in
2: the name of it?
1: Castle Farms.
2: Well, not everyone knows Castle Farms.
1: I know.
4: I
1: was describing what it was. Thank you, Ace. Near Charlevoix. The point being, they didn't have adequate bathroom facilities.
4: Oh.
1: And they would...
2: what did you do, Tom?
1: I didn't do anything. Let me finish. They would bust people for... They'd bust guys for peeing in the woods.
4: Oh, right
1: but,
4: there.
1: But the problem was they'd charge them with indecent exposure.
0: Right.
4: Yeah.
1: So it became a real problem.
0: Mm-hmm.
1: I had read a news story, unaware that that's what the situation was. So I had to talk about, you know, the source of the story was whatever, the Associated Press. But I got served.
0: Did you go to jail?
1: No. I didn't pee in the woods.
0: You peed in the sink?
1: Let me rephrase it. I probably did pee in the woods, but didn't get caught.
0: Didn't you get caught peeing somewhere in a sink or something?
2: In a sink,
0: What'd you do?
1: I didn't get caught. I was nervous.
4: There were witnesses, but he didn't get.
1: I was at...
2: He will pee in a sink if there are urinals available.
1: That was at the outdoor venue near Chicago. It also has inadequate bathroom facilities.
0: Okay.
1: So
3: I'd all to a judge.
2: So these people who got indecent exposure, they have to report to their neighbors?
4: Sometimes.
1: I mean,
4: they're on a list.
0: Yeah.
1: I mean, it's really not.
4: It's not fair.
1: Yes, these aren't guys that were. It's just people
4: right.
1: who go in the woods and pee, and the cops would just sit there and nail them.
2: Well, it's against the law.
1: Yeah, but it's stupid. They need
4: if anything, that's decent exposure.
1: Yeah.
4: I mean, what?

0: would you prefer? Hey, it's indecent for him to sit there and pee his pants. That's grosser.
1: Yeah, that's true.
2: Yeah. Or don't license the facility if they don't have enough bathrooms. So now we're getting off track. The point is, if you have any great photographs of anything from the show from the past, by all means, let me know. And
1: somehow
2: I would like to see them. You can hand me a note while you're serving me for peeing in the sink, or you can email me, bobatom@bobatom.com, and we'll put together some of these photographs we've been getting and put them up. But there are a lot of things that we don't remember doing.
3: Oh, yeah.
0: Chick, do you believe in precognitive crime, like in Minority Report?
1: Absolutely.
0: So you would be for it?
1: I would be.
0: Where somebody would just walk in right now and arrest you for something you haven't done yet?
1: I haven't done yet. We have a according to the precogs, you're going to kill somebody at 9:30 this morning Eastern time. Yeah.
2: Which movie was that?
0: Minority Report. Minority it's a great Report. Movie.
1: Yeah. Tom Cruise. It deserves Spielberg. A look.
2: Is that the one where he walks in the mall and the signs start going, oh, Mr. Yep. Cruise, you can buy this? And we have that now.
0: Yeah. Yes. Yeah.
2: So maybe we're on the way.
1: His cereal box talks to him with commercials or something.
0: Yeah,
1: everything's got commercials.
2: Yeah. That's almost happening as we speak.
1: I know almost about it there.
2: Yeah. Okay. Well, good to know. And that's a cool shirt, Christy. I'm glad you like it.
3: I'm glad you designed it.
2: And I'm glad it finally came out. Now, we have other delightful things coming up. You want to give me a sports preview over there?
1: NBA playoffs last night, and that sound you heard in the evening was a can of worms opening. NCAA has decided to expand March Madness by 8 teams next season. That's right, the new 76-team bracket.
2: That's great, why not?
1: For men and women will feature 12 games involving 24 teams, and then those winning
3: how much money can these people get?
1: Go into the 64-team bracket.
3: Is the NIT going to go away?
2: I don't know, I don't think so.
1: Probably not. Well,
3: I mean, what's the point?
1: I don't...
2: having some fun, shooting some hoops. What's wrong with that? I mean, every year, no matter what they do, they could have every team of every division in the tournament and people would still bitch.
1: Yes. You know, they have like a alternate tournament to the NIT, like the College Long Island.
0: Is that right?
2: No. Technology. No, it's the traditional invitational tournament.
3: Oh, it is?
2: Yeah, the DIT. You know about them?
3: Oh,
2: that's ladies' basketball.
1: He
0: was so busy formulating that, he didn't know where you were going.
3: Right. Yeah.
2: I'm sorry, where were you going?
1: The College of Long Island Technology. Did you know that the Charlotte Hornets have the airport code on their uniforms? Christy, would you care to tell them what the airport code is?
3: CLT.
1: Right there on the jersey.
2: And every pilot you meet will tell you it's almost the hardest airport in the country to find.
3: I giggle every time I fly.
0: Like blood clot? What do you guys think?
2: Where
1: that's right, female orgasm.
2: That was our sports preview.
1: It's a myth.
3: I'm going to kill you.
1: Yeah. And, a power lifter. We'll talk about power lifters.
2: Okay.
1: And hairdos.
2: I have a question about power lifting.
3: What do you have a question?
1: I have an answer.
2: Do you know you've reached your limit when something breaks or pops or explodes?
3: That's a horrible thing to think of.
0: Because that can happen at weight that you have surpassed a while ago.
1: There's a video out there.
0: You can hurt yourself lifting 20 pounds if you're...
1: Both his legs buckle at the same time.
2: Oh.
1: Yeah.
3: No, thanks.
0: There is no limit.
2: Okay.
0: That's what the true power lifters...
2: Well, wasn't
1: human
2: yesterday...
1: Human endurance.
2: Yesterday, the guy he has the record for picking up things with one finger.
1: No, not picking up things.
0: Yeah, deadlifting at
1: one
0: point.
1: Was it picking up things?
0: I think so.
2: He could pick up the... You know, the most
1: things you find interesting.
2: Well, you read it yesterday.
1: You made it to him. You made me read it.
0: But yeah, that guy could deadlift. Yeah, I think it was a couple hundred pounds.
1: I want to say
3: 300.
1: Yeah, but
2: I
1: mean, 350.
2: I think do you reach your limit when your knuckle
3: separates
2: and your finger falls off?
0: That shouldn't stop a true power lifter.
2: I mean, it's kind of like the thing in Monty Python where they start cutting off the arms. He goes, all right, I'm not.
1: You want it or not?
2: Okay, well, we'll find out.
0: You got nine other fingers to work with there.
1: That's right.
2: Also coming up today, we never got to the Sherwood Forest is a real place.
1: Oh, son of a...
2: And it's in the news. You're not a Robin Hood fan?
1: No, I'll be waiting with bated breath to find out where Sherwood Forest is.
0: Care for that anti-capitalist story of
1: robbing the rich, giving to the poor. Yeah, yeah.
2: But you're the Anglophile. I thought you'd be excited about Sherwood Forest.
1: All things British. My gosh, you've got to cut it off somewhere. They were street ruffians.
2: They were a band of merry men.
1: They were.

0: married to them.
1: At best, a gang accosting people at the side of the road.
0: A roving menace.
1: Yes.
2: Or some might say, gifted, generous souls who use their archery skills to help others.
1: It's interesting you take that stance, because you'd be the first one they come for in this room.
2: Now, interestingly enough, I learned a word from the Robin Hood legend.
0: Mm.
2: Do you know the word tonsure?
0: Yes.
3: Mm-hmm.
2: You want to care to explain what it means?
0: That's the hairstyle that Friar Tuck has.
3: Yeah, in that case.
2: Now, today's word, that's known as the full Mel Cooley.
1: Nope. No, it's not.
3: Is that where tonic came from? Tonsure tonic?
0: Maybe in Latin, the tonic.
1: In 1961, it might have been called the Mel Cooley.
2: What is it called today?
1: It's the tonsure, I would
0: say. Larry David?
4: Yeah, Larry David. Let's go.
1: No. Well, Mel Cooley has Larry David's hairstyle. Yeah, that's true.
2: Well, I will push on.
1: Nobody has the circle on top.
0: Friar
3: Tuck.
1: Don't you have a...
2: The yarmulke or the skull cap.
0: That's your theory, isn't it?
2: My theory is, yeah.
0: Right, right.
2: These religious guys started aging them. Wait a minute, I look like an old man. I go, make me a hat.
1: I once knew a man named Tuck.
2: Okay. Christy Lee.
1: You had a tremendous...
2: Oh, you got a big weekend ahead. How are you going to get everywhere?
3: Yeah, I'm going to drive all the way to Chicago in my Tucson hybrid.
1: Do you have to drive to a surprise Mother's Day celebration?
3: It's not a surprise. I know I'm going. They know I'm coming.
1: Really?
3: They offered to come to me, but I would rather go there and spend the whole weekend.
1: Are you the only mother invited, or do you have to share the spotlight?
3: No, it's just me.
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2: Thank you, Christy. Fortunately, I have a story that will make Chick happy. I guarantee it, because it involves a golden retriever. It's just a wonderful, wonderful golden retriever story.
0: And you mean make Chick happier? He's happy.
1: Yeah.
2: Oh, really?
1: Okay. You know what we need to do? You and I need to go to Golden, Colorado for the Golden Days, where all the golden retrievers.
0: You guys should do that.
1: As far as the eye can see. Main Street in Golden.
2: I took my golden retriever to a lacrosse game last evening.
1: How'd that work out?
2: It was great. As soon as I got there, it started raining. He looked at me and he said, umbrella? No, sorry. But we still had a good time.
0: He's a good boy.
2: He's a good boy.
0: He's a big boy.
2: And then we dried him off when he got home.
0: He's a big sweetie.
2: He speaks in complete sentences. It's very odd. You ever notice that about your dog?
1: Don't believe you.
2: when he talks to me, it's always... By the way, pause.
3: Comma. Really?
0: Complete with beats and everything.
1: Wow. You got great comedic time.
2: Coming up, Sherwood Forest. I think a story that Chick will hate that Pat will love about a beer that's trying to rip off the legend of John Lennon.
3: Mm-hmm.
2: Calls itself John Lemon Beer.
0: No.
3: John Lemon.
1: That's fine.
2: Lemon. No, it's not fine.
4: Imagine 5% ABV.
1: You know, well, let's face it, you know why I drank. Yeah, we know. Yoko. Okay.
2: And then the newest cosmetic enhancement surgery in Asia.
1: Is it your wiener? Your wiener bigger?
2: No, it's a doozy. Wait till you hear about that. We'll tell you about it right here from the O'Reilly Auto Parts Studios. 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
1: No.
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1: No.
4: No, no, no. 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
1: although that's person. 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
2: Thank you very much, Chick. So our letter is brought to you by Hyundai. Do you want to start?
4: I have a couple.
2: Okay, you start.
4: This is Christy. One for Pat.
3: Ladies first.
4: This is from Justin. Good morning, Justin. He loves the show. He goes on and on and on, but he especially wants to mention Pat.
5: Oh, yeah?
4: His songs are incredibly creative, and they're consistently a highlight of the show for
5: well,
4: me.
5: Well,
4: there you go.
5: Well, that's how
2: nice. Then he wrote, P.S., I can't wait to see Pat's a special coming up. The so-called dry bar special. I understand he has a really cool song that's a tribute to President Harry Truman and his adventures in Korea.
1: He's like a dog with a bone,
4: yeah,
1: isn't he?
4: Yeah, he won't let it go.
3: Tom's worried that Pat's special might have
1: something dated.
3: Yes.
1: Yeah.
6: Worry not, my friend.
1: You know,
3: perhaps a Mel Cooley.
1: Right? A Mel Cooley.
6: Then came Bronson.
1: Then came Bronson.
3: This is dated. But it's so modern, I don't know if Tom will get it.
1: Oh,
3: you know what I'm saying?
2: Okay, yeah. Well, go ahead.
1: Yep.
3: You went to a lacrosse game last night.
2: I did.
3: Well, Chris writes in, a fun fact about lacrosse. In France, it's called La Criss-Cross, and you can't run. You have to jump.
2: I get that.
3: Oh, go. Okay.
2: Those are the guys that wore their pants backwards.
5: Yeah.
2: Don't you love it when someone starts a fad that no one picks up on?
3: There were some kids at school that tried it.
2: They did the backwards pants thing?
3: Yeah. And they were cool kids. Absolutely. Like, they were, like, yeah, they were, like, popular kids.
1: What?
2: Are these guys still around?
3: I think now they're in their 30s.
7: Bad.
3: Oh, jeez.
5: Hey.
3: I mean, I'm glad you told us.
4: Is it Chris or is it Cross?
2: How did he go? Did he?
6: On the cross.
1: Jump.
3: Yeah, he Jesus.
2: Didn't know that. Sorry.
1: Don't jump, John. But what the hell?
2: I love when something comes out that it's going to be the next big thing and then it isn't.
3: Yeah.
2: Like Johnny Carson with the Nehru jacket. That's one of the most famous ones.
3: And when I say a couple kids did it, it was a week. You know, it did not last.
2: Yeah, they had.
1: Missed Tom being top of mind. Johnny Carson with the Nehru jacket.
2: I think that culturally is one of the most famous faux pas where he thought that was going to be a big thing.
1: I'm surprised that's not on Pat's new dry bar special.
2: No, that happened
6: the night that Johnny died.
4: I thought you were going to bring up the three-legged pants.
2: Yeah, that never took off.
1: Is that Eldridge?
2: Yes, Eldridge Cleaver from the famous Black Panther Party, the author of a great book called Soul on Ice. Eldridge Cleaver came out with pants that had a special slot and tube for the male member and sack.
3: You got to try these things.
1: Yeah.
2: It did not take off.
3: To see if they'll take off or not.
4: Sure.
1: I remember seeing those in the catalog and wanting to order a pair. I remember that.
3: These are pioneers, my friend.
1: Yes.
2: Certain things. Remember the shoes that, what were they called? Earth shoes, maybe?
4: Earth shoes? They still make those. Yep.
2: But I mean, they make like five of them a year.
4: Oh, you'd be surprised.
2: Weren't they the ones with the toes were higher than the heel?
1: Mm-hmm. Something like that.
4: Yes.
3: So you're walking like this?
1: A little bit.
2: It was
4: very great. It was a gradual.
2: This was before the era of influencers.
3: I better look
2: these when to have a theory about something, even an idiot could get it manufactured.
4: They were actually quite comfortable. Josh, don't listen to him. He probably never owned a pair. They really were, and they still make them.
3: Oh, yeah, there's a whole website.
4: Their website. Yeah.
2: Oh, they're practically the Nikes of moronic footwear.
4: Oh, my God.
3: Oh, really? Because these, honestly, maybe back in the day they weren't very good, but they look nice.
4: No, they were nice, too.
1: What sort of foot? So much for the Earth Shoe Sports Desk.
4: Yeah.
1: What sort of footwear did you wear around the campus of Columbia when you were...
3: I would guess taking loafers classes. With no socks.
2: No, most of the time, topsiders with no socks.
3: Yes,
1: no kidding.
3: No socks.
1: Yeah. I thought maybe you in a boot, possibly like a
4: beetle boot.
1: Yeah, no. Like a combat boot.
2: No, that's all I wear now are boots. You know.
3: Like during he had like a Bowie phase a little bit.
1: I think so.
2: No, but you can imagine I did, but I didn't.
1: Did you wear anything that was a fad that you're embarrassed?

0: by now? We have to know.
1: I wore kind of flared jeans there. Oh, yeah. There was about a 5-year period where those were pretty big.
0: Big bells.
1: You look
0: baby.
1: Pictures of any band. Yeah, about what is, would it be? About 75 to 78, they're going to be wearing those.
0: Yeah.
2: Surprised you weren't a Chelsea boot guy. I would have seen you as that.
1: Never wore them.
0: Dear Bob and Tom Show.
2: Boot now. Yeah, you have them on.
0: I love them. This is from Dennis. It's a picture of, you were talking about bathroom signs and creative ways to present women and men.
1: When I was in the Bahamas getting married a few weeks ago, one of the places we ate, I think it was the place called Sip Sip, but I walked into the hallway.
0: Sip Sip. What about food? What about service?
1: Oh, no,
0: about
1: it's that? All amazing. I highly recommend
0: it. No kidding.
1: Oh, so you'd love it.
0: Better than the poop deck.
1: Yeah.
0: Okay.
1: Oh, just on a
0: cool. Bold statement.
1: In any event.
2: Yes.
1: They said restrooms, and I walked down there, and there were, because, you know, sometimes you see the silhouette with a skirt.
0: Sure.
1: Or whatever, and then I couldn't figure out which was which. It was some 3D sculpture, and I don't know, is that someone's head or is that a phallus? Where do I go?
2: Huh. Peek in to see?
1: I'm just saying, I'd like it to be a little more clear.
0: I don't know about the Bahamas, but are there guidelines when you make a men's room or a women's, you have to have a urinal?
1: in the Bahamas,
3: oh, yeah, right.
1: Anything
3: you,
1: goes.
3: Yeah, I know all that, men's yeah. room, do they? You have to have a urinal, can no. be all stalls.
0: Right.
1: No, I know several places that don't have a urinals that are
3: yeah, men's rooms.
1: Yeah.
0: Huh.
1: And I'm okay with the anything goes at this point.
2: Oh, you mean what? Just have the bathroom?
1: Yeah.
2: And it can be, it says whatever.
1: Yeah, we don't care.
3: Well, do you want women and men in a stall next to each other? Do you care?
1: That'd be fine with me.
0: How about a man and a woman in the same stall doing cocaine? How about that?
1: Hey, look, as long as I can go in there and take my pee and wash my hands and get the hell out.
3: What if the coke is on the toilet seat?
0: Yeah.
3: It's going to be all over it.
0: You know, you're the kind of guy who would come in, know that was going on, and not join in. That's who you are.
1: Party.
3: You'd go and tell the manager, wouldn't you?
0: You'd go tell
1: the manager. I'm going to go eat my steak while you guys kill your appetite and start solving the world's problems with each other.
3: You just know, don't kill your appetite?
0: Oh.
3: It's a depressing
0: you know, in idea. England, they pronounce it urinals.
2: Really?
0: Instead of urinals.
3: Now, that's wrong. I'm going to give, they're right 95% of the time, urinals.
1: Now, where do you go on aluminium?
3: I like it. I never say it.
1: I have some aluminium foil.
3: Oh, dude, it sounds way cooler.
0: So anyway, Dennis sends us this picture.
1: I had to write in, babe.
0: He didn't. hell, man. He didn't say where this is, but it's the best depiction I've seen of a women's door and a men's door.
1: Come on. Okay, that's genius. The one door has the three letters BLA, blah,
0: blah, and then blah, blah.
1: The other one is blah, blah, blah, blah, blah, blah, blah, blah, blah, blah.
0: That's
2: insinuating
0: the
2: that we speak a lot.
3: Is it insinuating more so that you're in there together?
1: Both.
3: And therefore more conversation is going to take place?
1: Yeah, that's very funny.
2: That is
1: funny.
0: Yeah, I don't think men ever go to the restroom in pairs. Do they?
1: No. But
0: I
1: mean, if you're standing at a urinal and another guy walks in that you don't know.
0: Oh, yeah.
1: You know, if there are three urinals, you walk in, you always go to either the left or the right. Not the middle one, in case somebody else walks in.
2: So that no one's right next to you.
1: Yeah, it's like birds on a wire. You always want to keep a space there. But if you are using one and a guy walks in, you don't say anything to him.
3: No.
2: How's your day going, buddy?
3: But we've all met the guy who does.
0: Oh, yeah.
1: I just had heart surgery. I'm not allowed to lift anything over 5 pounds. Can you help me put this back in my pants? You know, that's sort of thing you say to people.
0: My penis is huge.
3: Don't you hate these partitions?
0: Hey, got any coke?
1: Yeah. And then the standard one, Christy, is if there are no urinals and you're peeing into regular sit-down facilities.
2: Yes.
1: You always say, wow, this water is cold. Then the other guy responds, deep too.
2: Oh,
1: that's, that is like the first thing you learn when you turn about 15. They give you the guy code rules. You go in. Remember that day you go to school and they separated the boys and the girls?
2: Uh-huh.
1: You guys learned about Tampaxes and stuff, and we learned about the code for the bathroom.
2: Okay. I always wondered what you guys learned.
0: Oh, yeah. Did you learn about Tampax?
2: Yeah, we did.
0: In your meeting? Were you shocked and dismayed you had to shove it up?
2: Well, wait a minute. This is...
1: Go ahead.
2: I'm so old.
0: Yeah.
3: How old are you?
2: That we did not have the Tampax.
0: Oh, just the pad.
2: Just the pad.
0: Oh.
2: Yes. The Tampax came out shortly thereafter, but they did not. And they went to a Catholic school, so they were not going to show us anything that we were going to show.

0: Leave yourself alone. Man, that's got to be unsettling that first time, right?
1: You know what's funny? Not funny, but I have two daughters who never ask me about it. I don't know who taught them or what.
0: It just happened.
1: It just happened.
2: As the father of four daughters, I have never had to have that conversation.
1: Well, I wouldn't think the dad would.
2: Yeah. In fact, a couple weeks ago, they kind of got into it, and I did what every man is taught in that class. I left the room.
0: Yeah, you get the hell out of there.
2: Yeah, ladies, I have to do. I'm going to go mow the lawn, which they know I have never done in the last 40 years.
0: See, I don't have any reference for siblings. I'm an only child, and I don't. When siblings fight, they say the most awful things to each other. Did you and your brothers get into it? Like, I hope you die, crap like that?
3: Yeah. We were parented out of saying things like that, if you know what I'm saying.
0: Okay.
3: But, it could get... And then the irony, of course, with siblings is I say the worst things about my brother. If you chime in and go, yeah, that guy is a prick.
0: Right, right.
3: Hey!
2: Yeah. Oh, you'll learn this lesson.
3: I'm 48.
2: No, here's a lesson. When in the event that you say you ever get married.
3: Oh, sure.
2: And your wife gets off the phone and says something to the effect of, I can't believe what a bitch my sister is. And you agree with her. You're getting divorced.
3: Yeah. See, that's the whole thing. You can't. With siblings, you cannot.
2: Yeah, you just.
0: But you can't go the other way.
2: Yeah, exactly.
0: You can't say, man, your sister's hot, though. Stuff like that.
2: Yeah. That's where you say, I'm going to go cut the lawn.
0: Right.
2: And then she says, you haven't cut the lawn in 40 years. You've got a guy out there doing it for you. I'm going to go walk the dog. Anything.
3: That's where I would make her favorite hot beverage. And without saying a thing and just hand it to her.
2: Really?
3: That's right.
0: Maybe you are cut out for marriage.
3: Yeah.
2: Or how much booze would you put in?
3: Here, honey. She would taste the booze.
2: Oh, I asked Pat. There's ways to hide that.
4: I got a lot of them. This iPad is a special
0: thing. As I understand it, Tom, you spend a lot of time leaving rooms at your house. Yeah.
2: That's been the success of my relationship.
3: Jake Johansson was talking about an argument he heard his wife having with their four-year-old daughter. And he said there were times where it was hard to tell which one was the four-year-old.
2: Time now to...
0: I
2: have to come back with these letters, but I want to remind you of something. Let's just say your neighbor sold their house. Your neighbors, and you went, wait a second, they got that much money for their house? That's not possible. Well, it is. That's what's going on right now. If you do a little bit of reading or if you've paid any attention, you'll know that if you own your house, it's probably worth a lot more than it was just a few years ago. I can't explain why that's true, but it's pretty much true all over the country. I bring this up because you don't have to sell your house to take advantage of the fact that it's worth more. 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
3: How often, Tom, we should keep track of how often he talks to himself and answers himself when we're on. He thanks himself, I know, daily. Thank you very much. Well, thank you. You know, stuff like that.
4: Well, no, I would say thank you very much. Oh, you're welcome.
3: Oh, you're welcome. Yeah, you do that.
4: I'm getting tired of the thank you followed by a thank you. As opposed to a year welcome.
5: You're exactly. It happens often on news and any kind of interview. It's real easy to go, oh, you're welcome and thank you.
4: Yeah.
3: How do you feel about melding please and thank you into the same response?
5: Disingenuous.
3: I totally agree.
2: What do you mean?
3: Like,
5: Will you hand me that pen, please and thank you?
2: Oh.
5: I'm supposed to be showing manners, but I'm getting them out of the way because I don't really feel
3: incredibly
5: them.
3: Dismissive.
5: Yes.
4: What was it you wanted again?
5: A pen.
4: No. Okay, let's go forward. Oh, no, I'm sorry. I should have said no, thank you.
2: Is it okay to call out a listener, or should I not read
3: In what way? Give it to me. I'll call him out. I ain't scared of listeners.
2: My dearest Christy Lee. He starts nicely.
4: Oh, that's good.
2: This is from Jim in Wisconsin.
3: Hi, Jim.
2: Yeah, yesterday you suggested Tom would be brilliant at trivia night. I beg to differ. He would not pay attention to what the question is, and that's very important.
5: And I know what the problem here is.
2: Jim wasn't paying attention because I said Chick would be good at trivia night.
5: In so, Jim's defense,
2: yes,
5: we do talk over one another.
3: That's
5: so,
3: true.
5: Yeah.
3: It's hard to pick us up sometimes.
5: Yeah.
2: But he thinks Tom would fail miserably at trivia. Have you ever done
5: one? Well, you did one recently.
2: Yeah, and you actually really finished second or something, didn't you?
3: I tell you this, it would be a longer trivia night. Well, you know what's wrong with that question?
5: Well, to answer that, we have to give the backstory. Do you enjoy trivia nights, Tom?
4: I haven't done one for a while. I have done a couple. Now that you mention it,
5: I think they're kind of fun.
4: The team trivia is the fun one,
2: right?
4: Where you kind of have someone for each sort of
5: that
4: sphere.
5: Can be fun. The most rewarding trivia night experience I ever had, and I'm usually not this guy, but I answered 3 questions correctly, and the guy who was sort of in charge of writing them down, this at 3 throughout the night, okay. I answered many correctly that he agreed with.
2: Mm-hmm.
5: I had 3 correct answers that he disagreed with, and so he didn't write them down. He said, no, that's not right, and he wrote down what he wanted.
2: Oh.
5: 3 times I proved to him, and he never, never acknowledged it, and it was a sweet, sweet thing for me.
4: Yeah, they're fun.
2: They are fun. I enjoy it.
4: You got to have like you've got the sports guy,
2: mm-hmm.
4: then maybe the music lady, and then
2: somebody that knows a lot about history, geography. Yeah.
5: You also know, I know when to lay off. Go, guys, this is on you. This is all you. Yeah. I know nothing about any of this. And you need those people, too, to just sit back and have a few Cheetos while they figure it out.
4: But if you do a lot of crossword puzzles, you'll find, this word, this is Shakespeare, and the next thing is some hip-hop guy. And then they'll have a word in French. So you've got to kind of, you start learning about other things that you know nothing about. And you learn rapidly that there are things that, a good trivia contest. What was the show that was so great that Who Wants to Be a Millionaire?
3: Oh, yeah.
4: Remember they had the category you could call a friend?
2: Sure.
6: Lifeline, yeah.
4: We did a thing one time where we knew someone who was on the show. Remember this? And a whole bunch of us went over to Chick's house.
2: We sure did.
4: And we were the potential lifeline.
2: Mm-hmm.
4: So we kind of made sure we thought we had someone sort of for each category just in case.
2: We never got the call.
4: Didn't get the call.
5: No. Do you guys find multiple choice to be harder than just a straight question?

0: Sometimes.
1: I do.
2: I sometimes do, too. Sometimes I feel like I would do better if there... Don't give me the other options.
0: Because then you go, well, wait a minute.
2: Because it'll mess me up.
1: Multiple choice every now and then will purposely a red herring in there.
2: Yeah. It gets you to kind of doubt yourself.
0: Don't they always say go with your first instinct, though?
2: Typically.
0: Yeah.
3: Then there's the all of the above.
0: Yeah.
2: Sometimes they are.
3: I know.
2: Sometimes they're none of the above.
3: Oh, I hate that.
2: Yeah. Sometimes, what was it, I only took the ACT. I never took the SAT. So, and some of it was two or B and E only.
0: Yeah. Like
2: it was.
1: Oh, yeah.
2: And wow. So it got even more confusing.
1: Holy heck.
3: We have this letter. I'm kind of confused about this one. This is from Winchester, Kentucky. You guys were talking about making ashtrays in class at school and teachers smoking. I'm a child of the 90s. We had an older, rugged middle school teacher, Vietnam veteran. He would occasionally interject war stories when he was teaching. He would use the phrase, when we would hand papers in, just drop that in the caddy shack. Anyone?
0: No, I've never heard that.
3: Is that a reference to the movie?
1: Is it a reference to a bathroom behavior?
3: Go to
1: the caddy shack?
3: Because this guy was quite a man. He was the only teacher that would step outside between classes and puff away in his cigarettes, drinking black coffee out of a white coffee mug.
2: Yeah.
3: Okay, you go for it, buddy.
2: I mean, some people call what I have here a caddy,
0: paper caddy.
1: That's right. Because
2: it was when people turned papers in, so just drop that in the caddy. And there were teachers I had where you just had to put it in the top part of this.
1: Right.
3: Oh, but the caddy shack.
2: He was just having fun.
3: Okay, yeah. I was just curious.
2: A little shell shock mixed in.
3: Now.
1: Oh, addicted to, you know.
0: Bless you.
1: Some substances.
3: In high school metal shop in 1980, Robert.
1: The voice is quiet. Yeah.
3: Robert writes, 1980 school metal shop, I got extra credit for making a pair of brass knuckles.
2: Extra credit? That would have been a suspension when I was in school.
1: What?
4: Yeah.
3: How about this one? In shop class, we were tasked with designing and building trebuchets. Is that how I pronounce it?
2: What is it?
1: Is that like a body of water? No,
3: those are catapults. Aren't those catapults?
1: No, I'm pretty sure it's a body of water. Isn't it a ornate?
2: How do you spell it there, Tommy?
1: Isn't it ornate bow tie of some sort?
3: Trebuchets. Aren't those catapults? Maybe.
2: Isn't
3: it like a weapon of some sort?
0: I don't know.
2: It is a catapult. It's a type of catapult that uses a hinged arm with a sling attached. You remember in Northern Exposure they flung a piano?
3: Oh,
2: yeah, that famous clip.
1: Huh.
2: It's one of those.
3: That's cool.
0: Do they use those for the pumpkin throwing contests?
2: I haven't seen a trebuchet used for a pumpkin, but probably.
3: That's a cool task for, this is from Henry, by the way, in Arkansas.
2: Yeah, I guess you learn a lot, but you don't, not totally functional every day.
3: Oh, but how cool would it be?
2: Fun.
3: You go up with a football, go up with a football field and chuck a baseball.
2: It would be fun.
1: No, but how big?
2: Yeah, exactly. Was it desktop size?
1: Yeah. You wouldn't let him make a... 8 feet by 8 feet catapult, I don't think.
3: Full-size guillotine. All right, class. At the end of the semester, we're going to cut off the head of a dummy.
1: Boy, that's a great illusion. The guillotine where it looks like they're really chopping the head off. Not at all.
3: Okay. Well, now,
1: either that or they're twins.
3: Coming up in sports, we have what now?
1: NBA playoffs, Tom, and other stuff, including...
3: world record?
1: More definitions for trebuchet.
3: Trebuchet. We have weird plastic surgery that has become very popular.
1: Watch that show, Plastic Surgery Gone Wrong?
0: Oh, I can't. No. It's so scary.
3: Botched.
1: Well, what's the problem?
0: Yeah, botched. Very good.
1: What's the problem? I look like a frog.
3: I see enough of it in my day-to-day travel.
0: My face is sagging.
1: What do you do when you come across somebody who's had something done, obviously?
0: You what smile and
1: just ignore it?
0: Yeah.
4: No, you go, whoa.
0: You say, oh, you look great.
1: You would not ignore it, would you, Tom? You'd run right into it, face first.
3: Wow, what happened to your nose? Did you donate most of it to an NFL player to rebuild his knee?
0: All right.
1: She had a big honker, huh?
3: That was some honker. No, you don't say anything.
1: Okay.
3: You look very nice. But this is something very unusual that's happening in Asia in the world of plastic surgery.

0: 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We'll find out what it is from here. 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

0: nose hair that was really bothering me.
1: Yeah. So he went into our bathroom and trimmed his nose hair.
0: But I needed the light from this thing.
1: Well, it's
0: so I could see it in there because it would, you know how you get a like this. It just
2: now this is interesting though.
3: Why didn't you just stick the thing in there?
2: Right,
0: because you got to.
1: Why didn't you just do it at home?
2: So you only used the nose hair clippers for the light, and then you used scissors.
3: Yeah,
0: because it was way back in there.
2: Okay,
0: and
2: so
0: I knew it was in there. I'd spotted it, and I could feel it wasn't sticking out.
3: What?
2: Because those clippers won't go that deep as they should.
0: I could see it back in. I knew it was there. I thought I didn't know it was there.
2: And but it was just a hair.
0: I caught. Oh yeah.
2: Okay.
4: This has been Real Life with Tom Griswold. Join us again next week. Who knows what Tom will
0: do? Ever had, for example, like a zit that is just driving you nuts?
2: Oh yes. Yeah, and often they're near the nose,
0: and you've got to get rid of it.
1: And you squeeze it, and there's nothing coming out. Yeah. Ever get that? Yeah,
0: what I'm saying
3: you're
0: is
3: supposed to squeeze them.
0: No, I'm just saying this is a similar thing. I had a nose here. I knew it was in there. It was kind of bugging me.
2: Mm. And, well, did you take care of it?
0: Yes, I did. I didn't mean to be discussing it. I couldn't get the light to go off in this thing.
2: I think it goes off on its own. I've had that, too, with a micro touch.
1: I've had a skeeter on my Peter. Did you know that?
2: What'd you end up doing?
1: I whacked it off.
2: Oh, yeah, yeah.
0: You really? Have to...
1: Yeah.
0: I had a pain in my butt. He was our sports guy.
1: Have you ever had a skeeter on your Peter, Christy?
3: No.
1: Oh.
3: I never have.
0: Never.
1: What bug would be on
2: right, right.
1: Yeah.
0: A gnat on your...
1: No,
0: we're all trying to do rhymes.
1: A gnat on your snap.
0: A cooter. No, wait a minute. No.
2: A gnat on your twat?
0: Gnat on your twat. There we go.
2: Rub it off.
0: That'll work. I like that.
1: Twat's fun.
0: Yeah, twat's hilarious. Are we out of mail? Anything to change the subject?
1: Dear Bob and Tom Show. Hey, Chick, as you prepare for your super shower Saturday, that's correct.
3: Oh, yeah.
1: Every Saturday I take the super shower. Just know that I will be also super showering.
2: Oh.
1: And be comfortable in the fact that you're not the only one.
0: How long do you spend in the shower?
1: On Saturdays, 20 minutes maybe.
0: Really?
1: A good 20 minutes.
3: 20
1: yeah.
3: minutes.
2: Very nice.
3: Yeah, yeah. Mm.
0: Shampoo twice.
1: I lather, rinse,
0: shave,
1: and repeat. I shave some. Yeah, well, I, yeah.
0: Do you have the handheld wand that you can...
1: I don't.
0: Oh.
3: No,
1: I don't.
3: Chose not to put that in when I redo my shower.
1: I don't believe that.
0: Oh.
1: No.
0: I got the handheld wand, then I got the two squirters on the wall.
1: I've got the...
2: Wow.
1: I've got the...
0: That's great.
1: I've got the speakers. I've got the Vapo Vix. It gets wet and it releases...
3: Oh,
2: the super
3: nice.
2: Shower.
1: Eucalyptus in the shower.
0: You can get those balls. That you
1: I've got balls when I get in the shower.
2: I prefer what Chick's using, I think. I don't have either, but...
0: what is that?
1: The Vapo Rub.
2: Yeah, that way it doesn't... It's permanent.
1: Right.
2: And it's...
3: And we put fresh eucalyptus in every week.
0: Yeah.
3: Hang it in the shower.
2: What
5: do you mean? Have you been to the store to get our fresh eucalyptus?
3: I am in charge of that.
5: Well, how am I supposed to shower tomorrow?
6: Enjoy the lemon.
5: My God.
0: Josh, do you have the wand?
2: No.
0: Oh.
2: Mm-mm. I'm a fan, but I don't have one.
0: Okay.
2: Does super shower occur right after you get up?
1: No. Usually a bacon party with the girls and then right into the shower. So not immediately.
2: How's your stove vent?
0: I give up. Wait a minute. What just happened? How did we go from...
3: How is our stove?
2: Here's why I'm asking.
1: Yeah.
2: The overhead vent. Yeah. Bacon takes place first.
1: Right.
2: And then the shower, and then you feel clean and nice, and then you come out to a bacony home.
1: No, the shower. The overhead vent does a real nice job.
0: You need to get that looked at. Then
2: I do not have an overhead vent, so there's nothing to even look at.
3: Does it go down? Oh. Is it down?
2: Nothing.
1: I don't know.
3: What?
2: So I open my windows a lot when I cook certain things.
3: Is that legal?
2: And my microwave technically has a vent, but it goes into the microwave and right out the microwave. So it's not...
1: You know, I Tom's the only one who'll get this, but... well, maybe you might, Josh. Yeah. My oven, I don't know who redid my kitchen, but it happened I got there. They have a gas cooktop and an electric range.
3: Ooh,
1: it's very, very exciting. And it's a kick-ass
0: whichever oven. Kind you have, you want to have a thermometer.
1: Oh, I have the...
0: outside thermometer you stick in just to check the temperature.
1: I have the meter.
0: Very nice.
1: M-E-A-T-E-R meter.
3: How about this? I think I'm going to put a big tropical plant in my shower.
1: What? I recommend it Absolutely.
3: I have a window.

0: In my shower.
1: Oh, you do?
0: Yeah.
2: Isn't this is one of those urban legends where I put a tropical plant in my shower and it turned out to do with
3: Oh, no, it was swelling up first and then it burst and there were spiders everywhere.
2: Yeah, there were 10,000 deadly spiders.
1: Is it a frosted window?
0: No.
1: Yeah.
0: No.
3: Is it eye level or snat? waist?
0: It's waist level. It's a long shit. It's a long
2: one. Long one. No, we're talking about the shower.
1: Single,
2: no,
1: it's a long shit.
3: Oh, it's long.
0: Yeah, that's window.
2: That's before the shower.
1: Oh, you can fertilize the tropical.
2: I believe it's time to read another letter about any topic.
3: Anyway, Tom says he's going to join me in my super shower Saturday routine. I have a moisturizing secret I'd like to pass along to you.
0: Oh, I'd like to hear this.
3: I take a squirt of three different lotions and a mashup potpourri of scents to apply. Amazing results.
1: How vague.
3: Tom in Texas.
0: Yeah, that's... They told us nothing. What does he use?
3: It doesn't... It's up to you. He gives you the idea, then it's up to you to fill your palate.
0: No. But
1: it could be... Eucerin, Lubriderm, and banana pumps. You have D40 or something.
3: Yes, Josh, it sure could be. No, I learned this from Beyonce. Queen Bee tells us you're supposed to buy two or three different shampoos and two or three different body washes and then mix them together and you have your own
0: scent.
1: How about that?
3: How about that, Tom?
2: Well, someone's got a lot of free time.
3: No, wow. Well, Beyonce. Okay.
1: You know, Beyonce, it doesn't matter how you smell, baby. No, you can be fresh off a half marathon.
2: You're my honeycomb. The stankier, the better.
3: Yes, sir.
2: I'll swat the flies away to eat that for lunch.
3: Oh,
2: I don't know who that guy was.
1: He's unpleasant.
3: I don't know if I want to know him or nothing to do with him.
2: What's coming up in sports, he said for the third time.
3: A note for me from Hawaii. Who knows, I might be going to Hawaii instead of England. You don't know.
0: Oh.
1: Wow.
3: How about that? Aloha. And NBA playoffs coming up.
2: Okay. Also, can we get to our Sherwood Forest story? We've been talking about it for 3 days.
1: You sure would like to?
3: Sure would.
0: It's right here.
2: Okay, because it's cool. I mean, did you know there really was a Sherwood Forest?
3: Well, yeah.
1: Everybody knows that.
2: Really? I found out Harry Potter was fake.
3: When Shakespeare wrote Robin Hood, he was aware.
1: That's right. Yeah.
3: Absolutely.
2: Let's see now. Also coming up.
3: You're not going to have her do Sherwood Forest now.
2: No.
3: You're just going to talk about it endlessly.
2: It's called the teaser. I'll explain how radio works a little bit later on when I have a free mobile with nothing to do. Weird plastic surgery in the news.
3: Oh. They put her nose on the back of her head. Oh.
1: Yeah. That would be odd.
3: That's weird.
2: Oh. Different cultures have different ideas.
3: You smell her own farts.
2: I don't know what that has to do with anything. We also have...
3: I'd eat that for lunch, is what Tom said.
2: It wasn't me, it was some other guy.
0: He would swap away the fly.
1: Tom merely listens to the characters and then tells us what they say.
3: Swatting away the fly.
2: I swat away the flies to eat that for lunch.
3: There it is.
2: Man.
3: Oh, my goodness.
2: Okay, I'm sorry, I've lost my
3: place.
2: You better
3: hope Jay-Z's not around, pal.
2: Oh, yeah, whoever he is. Right now, everybody's talking about...
3: everybody's talking.
2: The GLP-1s, injectable weight loss pharmaceuticals. 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

0: Hi, best regards, Steve.
1: Steve in Hawaii. Wow.
0: Right.
2: You need to go visit.
1: So you're thinking instead of moving to London, you're going to move to Hawaii?
0: Yeah, maybe. Although a member of my family did live in Hawaii, and she did not care for it. So,
2: what was her complaint? Bugs?
0: Dad wasn't there.
3: You don't want to live in Hawaii right now. Gas prices are...
0: Well, you know, prices are slightly higher in Alaska and Hawaii.
1: Yeah, you know why?
0: Why is
1: with good reason.
3: Did you always feel bad for Canadians when you would look at a book and go, man, they got to pay $3 more for this?
4: Yeah.
0: Right?
3: Not understanding.
0: Not understanding at all.
3: I still kind of don't get it.
0: No.
1: They have their own money and everything.
0: You wouldn't want to move to Hawaii? Wouldn't care for it?
1: I've never been there.
0: Paradise?
3: I've never been either.
0: Is paradise too good for you to live in?
1: I don't know. I'm sure it's lovely. I'm familiar with it. Really? Can you take your dog there?
0: They don't allow dogs there. No, that's it.
1: No, can you take a dog there without putting it in quarantine? I don't know.
0: Oh, I don't think you can.
1: I don't know. There's some places you can. Some
2: you can't.
1: Places
2: you can.
3: That wouldn't surprise me. Rabies has not been introduced to Hawaii. That's a fact. There is no rabies in Hawaii.
4: Oh.
3: So you probably do have to get your dog.
1: Maybe I'll just get some papers.
0: England is pretty involved getting your dog over there.
2: I've heard.
0: Paperwork and all sorts of things.
1: I see. Now,
0: so don't try to take an old dog.
3: And certainly don't try to teach him any.
0: No, okay, good, the old dog might not make it.
1: I see. I don't know how this came up, but I know. I was asking Josh. Josh used to work for the Rawlings Corporation.
3: Rawlings Sporting Goods Corporation Incorporated.
0: Right.
3: So that's actually what it was.
1: It's a corporation incorporated?
3: Yes.
1: Isn't it redundant?
3: I always had, because I had to do a lot of copywriting for them, and it was Rawlings Sporting Goods, .com/INC.
1: There's a difference?
3: Apparently.
1: Our corporation's incorporated. Well, never mind.
3: It annoyed me, too.
1: And then did it say after that?

0: when they first get them and work them in. So not necessarily with their hand in it, but they'll take each side of the glove and just kind of stretch it and move it and twist it.
1: And then do they take care that it makes it gets to the next game?
0: Equipment managers are amazing. They truly are, in any sport, the unsung heroes of...
2: How long does a glove last?
0: A high-quality glove should last you... Well, in the majors, they're getting new gloves every season.
2: Oh, yeah?
0: Yeah. Now, that's not to say they won't keep older gloves, but...
1: This guy writes, Chad writes, I played baseball all through high school. I would break my glove in. I'd put a baseball in it, wrap string or rope around it, keep it closed, put it under my mattress, and sleep on it for several nights.
0: That's very common and not a bad way to do it.
3: Hmm.
0: Because he's not adding anything to the leather that's going to...
1: Well, if it's high school, it's probably a little bit of semen. You know.
0: Boy, through the mattress?
3: Wow.
0: That's got to be really...
3: Well, he's a high schooler.
1: Yeah,
0: yeah, mean, exactly.
1: Those are the days.
0: Yeah, sir.
1: Yeah, you can...
3: You go right through a mattress.
1: Right, those are the...
0: Boy.
1: Break glass.
3: That's a lot of fluid.
0: No, that's a good technique.
1: That kind of leads us to the world of sports and our sporting news with Chick McGee over there.
3: NBA last night, Chet Holmgren and Shai Gilgeous-Alexander each scored 22. Oklahoma City Thunder beat the Lakers 125-107 to take a 2-0 lead in their best-of-seven Western Conference semi. A.J. Mitchell at 20. Jared McCain at 18 for the defending champion.
0: Oh, did you get that, Christy?
3: That's not... It was his, that Lucas McCain, right?
4: No, I don't
1: the
4: get
1: rifle,
4: that.
1: Lucas McCain, yeah. The rifleman.
4: The rifleman.
1: The great Chuck
4: was that
1: Connors.
4: Chuck Connors? Yeah.
3: The Thunder have not lost in the playoffs yet. They're 6-0.
0: Wow.
3: And the Lakers, of course, missing Luka Doncic. So we'll see. Austin Reeves tried last night. He had 31. So... But, and then in Detroit, Cade Cunningham at 25 and 10 assists. Tobias Harris scored 21. Pistons beat the Cavs 107-97. And Detroit takes a 2-0 lead in their second round series. And the NCAA has announced they're going to expand March Madness tournaments by 8 games each next season for men and women's tournaments. It will add more early round games in the first week without altering the overall format. The new 76-team brackets for men and women will feature 12 games involving 24 teams, and those winners will be inserted into the 64-team
1: bracket. Makes sense.
3: There you
0: so
3: go.
0: So maybe another week?
1: No, they'll do them that same week, right?
3: They'll do them that same week. They can't obviously do them at the same venue that they have been doing the play-in games at UD Dayton Arena. But, I would imagine home games, maybe.
0: Oh, I got you. So they're not going to add time to the whole thing. They're just
3: right.
0: Oh, okay.
3: Just adding. And but, it is because
1: there'll
3: the
1: still be people bitching.
0: Yeah, I'm glad I'm not in charge of it. I would have added another week and a lot more work for revenue.
3: Yeah? Yeah.
1: Did you say the word revenue? Hold on. Get Johnson on the phone.
3: Why are they doing this? Said the person who doesn't understand how money works. And speaking of money, FIFA.
0: Ah, FIFA.
3: FIFA.
1: Remember that joke? Can't do the punchline.
4: No.
3: Why you can't?
0: Well, that kind of is the punchline, isn't it?
1: No.
0: Ah, Fifi?
3: Smell my elbow? Is that right?
1: No.
0: Okay.
1: I'll tell you off the air.
3: Would you swat flies away to have lunch with FIFA? They've tripled the price of their best available tickets to the World Cup final, making them cost $32,970 a seat available for the July 19th match at MetLife Stadium in East Rutherford, New Jersey. 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Previous high price of $10,990 for the category one seat.
0: Whoa.
3: That price category for the final available Thursday night only. As wheelchair and easy access amenity for category one.
0: Shouldn't people in wheelchairs have to pay more because they take...
4: Jesus.
0: I couldn't even finish that bit of satire.
3: No.
0: It was so stupid.
3: And there's some logic.
1: Is part of that. Prove you can't walk, buddy. Pull the chair away from him.
0: So it's rare that I can't.
1: Why don't they hire a faith healer?
3: You're seated, and a wheelchair rolls up.
0: Yeah.
3: Do you stand when it gets there? Or what do you do?
0: What do you mean
2: at
0: here?
2: An event?
3: Do you stand when they come in? If he's in a wheelchair?
0: Like you would if a woman comes to the table, you
3: exactly.
0: All stand? And
3: yeah.
0: No.
3: Sign
0: no.
3: of respect.

0: The guy in the wheelchair? No.
1: No.
2: No.
3: No. Who's going to pay $32,000 to watch a boring soccer game?
1: There are,
3: some drug dealer.
2: It's the World
1: Silicon Valley nobodies.
3: Wow. Yeah. It's on TV, right?
0: Some guy.
3: Oh, I won't even watch it on television. Runs.
1: Oh, yeah, but the Instagram doesn't look as good if you just take a selfie in front of your television.
3: Oh, that's what it is. Okay.
1: Never underestimate the power of being there for 6 minutes.
0: Backgrounds. They're really good anymore. You can't tell background. Real.
1: Oh, that is true. Yeah.
0: And that brings us to
4: Stupid World Record.
0: A Mexican powerlifter and circus performer has broken the Guinness record for the heaviest weight lifted with hair.
2: Oh
1: man, this makes me nervous.
2: That hurts using my scalp. Gives me a headache.
3: Did you ever see that thing at the circus where the lady attaches herself to the swing and spins around?
1: It's amazing. I always get uncomfortable.
2: Yeah.
0: Using a chain attached to her braids, Diana Elizabeth Batres Hermosillo, she's got enough names for everybody, lifted six weights amounting to 166 pounds for 14 seconds to achieve the title.
1: Oh, man.
0: The old record was 122 pounds.
1: Oh, wow.
3: Just with her braids. Got a picture of it.
0: Well, as Josh would say, that's a fella.
3: That is an unusual looking lady.
1: Well, you know, she is shaped like somebody who does this kind
3: of thing. I'll bet she can do 250 with her pubes.
1: I would like to see what her pube
3: looks like.
2: Oh.
1: Wow. I wonder what test her pubes are.
0: Oh, man.
3: They chainsawed away so she wouldn't have spiders. Wow.
1: Good for her.
3: What country in Eastern Europe is she from?
1: Mexico.
3: Oh, really?
2: Mexico, yeah.
3: That was one hairy chick.
0: Well, that is one hairy babe.
5: Her suit broad.
0: Yes. Mucho hero.
3: Now, again, if to reach the limit there, would you know you reached the limit when your hair all just ripped out?
2: Yeah, I would think.
1: Man, how awful.
2: I get a headache with a ponytail holder in. I can't imagine.
0: They do get tight, don't they?
2: Yes.
0: Make your head tight.
2: Yeah.
3: Okay. Well, is that sports?
0: No, one more. Oh. We have a video of a gentleman catching a fly ball at a Major League Baseball game, and it goes terribly wrong or absolutely wonderfully right.
1: He goes for the one hands.
0: The beer.
1: Oh, boy. Beer cocky.
0: Yes,
3: we have a new word, ladies and gentlemen.
0: And as you can tell, it's an Indian Athletic game.
2: And he lost the ball.
0: Yeah. Oh, let's see that again. I think people.
3: So the guy is holding a beer in his right hand.
0: He's standing for starter. He jumps up.
3: He tries to get it with his left hand.
0: But as
3: he comes down, the beer flies all over, right in the face and the chest of the woman sitting next to him. What's she holding?
5: Nachos, it looks.
1: Yeah, it looked like some kind of food.
0: Right in the...
3: And then
2: it's like hamburger and maybe
3: fries. He's laughing at her.
1: She's taking it well.
2: Yeah, she's laughing.
5: Yeah.
0: She caught it right in the face and on her chest, Josh.
1: Yeah, yeah.
0: Like a good girl.
1: Well, she didn't open wide like you're really supposed to.
2: Oh, my.
0: She did look away, which I find.
1: Yeah, and closed her eyes.
3: What game was that, did you say?
0: Athletics Cleveland.
1: You keep your eyes on me.
5: Look at me.
3: Oh, that explains the outfit the one guy had on that comes in the screen at the end there.
0: Yeah.
3: That hideous yellow.
0: Why don't you like the A's outfits? They're classic. They're timeless.
1: Yeah.
3: No, they represent a certain era of poor taste.
2: Oh. In your mind.
0: You're not gonna talk about how that lady took that beer cocky?
3: I think we've already established that. The humor has been pretty much wrung out of it. Is that the term?
0: Oh, has it?
5: Yes. Opportunity.
0: Well, all right.
3: A couple quick things. I have been receiving some great photographs lately from various listeners. Photographs of Bob, sometimes of me, but back in the day. Mm-hmm. And as I mentioned earlier, a bunch of the photographs that we have from various events were lost because our photographer had a flood in his storage unit. So if you've got any classic old photos, we'd love to see them. If it's convenient for you to get them to us, I'd certainly appreciate it. You can reach us, BobandTom.com. Did I just skip?
0: Yeah.
3: BobandTom at BobandTom.com.
2: Are you okay today?
0: Yeah, I'm great.
2: Go on.

0: last night?
1: No, I had a great time. Had a great time.
0: All right.
1: Took one of my dogs to my daughter's lacrosse game.
0: That surprises me. Usually they don't allow dogs on the athletic
1: field. I was going to take a sign. There's a picture saying no dogs.
0: That's what I thought.
1: That's where I stood the whole time.
2: Did you really? You saw a sign that said no dogs and you went ahead.
1: Of course.
2: You think you're above the law, don't you?
1: Damn right I do.
2: Yeah.
1: Why can't I take a dog? I'm outside, for God's sake. I have my poop bags.
2: Well, no, but the dog might.
1: I stood away from all. My dog would.
2: They could be allergic. They could bite.
1: I stood away from everybody. People came over to say hi to the dog. In fact, the opposing team came up to say hi to the dog.
2: Because it was
1: Mr. Fletcher. They had a chat with him. I said earlier, Mr. Fletcher always speaks in complete sentences.
3: He's a bright, come up, bright dog.
1: Oh, how are you, little puppy? And he goes, I'm fine. How are you? You're playing lacrosse, I see, today. He's so polite. Such a sweet guy.
2: A hard-ass cop comes up and cuffs Tom.
1: Yeah. What kind of cop? Hey, you see the sign?
3: Then Tom's dog slips him a 50 and goes, I appreciate it.
4: Take him away.
2: They got to make their,
1: What was I saying? Oh, if you have any old pictures of us, guy's sending me some photos of...
2: ideally,
1: a live day we did with Leonard Skinner.
2: One of us breaking the law. That would be great.
1: We certainly appreciate it, and I'll get them all posted. So thank you very much in advance. You're welcome. Oh, well, I appreciate that.
3: No.
2: And he's off.
0: We'll be
1: now,
0: back.
1: Can we come back with the Sherwood Forest story?
2: No, we've got one more story in sports, and it concerns a national anthem, and I can't build it up enough.
1: Okay, I have a question.
2: It's wonderful.
1: You were just speaking to me.
2: Yes.
1: I was pretending to listen.
2: Yes.
1: And I couldn't notice because you're holding something up in your hand and you're shaking it like this. What is that?
2: Oh, this is called, I think, a yellow bird or something. I don't know how
1: it got. Is
2: that
1: a knife?
3: Looks like a switchblade a little bit.
2: No, it's ideal for opening packages. And I have like three or four of these at the compound. I don't know how this one got here.
1: Now, when you're pontificating during one of your dinners, do you hold up a fork?
2: Every now and then, if I want to make a point,
1: you'll hold up a fork, and
2: I go, "You need to stop that."
1: I have been informed that I do that, and I've been informed to stop.
4: Talking with a knife?
1: Shut up, Pat. I said a fork. You need to make a point. You're holding a fork. Now look.
3: I found that when I talk with people, they love it when I poke them in the chest.
0: Oh, yeah.
4: Oh, my God.
3: It really, they go, you know what? Thank you for doing that.
0: Try this one.
3: Really,
0: look at me.
2: It really helps me pay attention.
3: Yes. Yeah. It really helps cement the point you're making.
1: I see.
2: You should get one of these. You like
0: I've never heard of that.
2: Packages and stuff.
1: I have over here in my little spot.
2: Here.
1: I have
2: check it out. It's got serrated edge on it that you can cut with.
3: And Chick just threw it at her.
2: Yeah. Well, no.
0: It's nice.
2: It'd be tough to cut it. Hurl it at Josh as fast as you can. There you go.
1: Okay. Here. Right here in my little area.
2: How about that, huh?
1: I have regular scissors.
2: Yeah.
1: Heavy-duty scissors for cutting through plastic. Needle-nose pliers and a razor knife. I can open anything you got over there.
2: Josh, can you hand that to
3: Tom?
2: This is a little safer tool, I think, than what you've got.
4: He's got like a box cutter.
2: See? It goes through any package safe and secure. You don't have to worry about
1: this is from Pussygram.
3: Are you on a monthly subscription?
2: I am. What? Actually, it's called Pussy Box.
4: Pussy Box.
2: And that's each month you get something made just for pussy.
1: Get a razor knife.
4: The yellow.
1: A man up, for God's sake.
3: Chick, it's a fine device.
0: It is a fine device.
1: I can open it.
2: And now you understand
1: I've seen sharper butter knives.
2: I don't.
1: What? This is a worthless piece.
2: I don't share anything. Anymore. Yeah. I don't.
3: You know what? And
2: I
3: you didn't mean to.
2: No.
3: He did insist on you talking about
2: it. He forced it.
4: He's got a bad.
1: I'm so macho, I'm going to use my new stir sticks.
4: Oh, boy.
1: Shaped like spoons.
4: That's
1: I'm sorry.
2: Are you going to suck on your stir sticks? People actually email us. They request you suck on your stir sticks.
0: Oh, my.
2: If that tells you anything.
1: What do you play with over there?
2: I just...
1: That's it?
2: My yellow bird, yeah.
0: Throw it back at him.
3: No, I'm not going to throw that.
1: I'm not going to throw it. Although it is the Nerf ball. This thing couldn't cut through.
4: That's the West Side Story.
2: You would like to subscribe to Pussy Box if you could... Every month, it's something new and interesting.

0: what I love about this gig. I have no idea why I'm laughing. Let's take a short break.
1: Yes,
0: but we'll try to get this everyone else to participate.
1: That's
0: and find something
1: Bob.
0: Humorous. We are in the O'Reilly Auto Parts studios. 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
4: Are we?
3: In this state we live in, just through practical experience.
4: Whoa.
3: How about that?
5: Really?
3: Yes. Wow. Professor Griswold.
5: They need to relook at that.
3: They really need to examine that.
6: Yeah. Today's lesson, don't do this.
3: Yeah. Man, oh man, oh man. Okay. There's Christy Lee.
4: Hello.
3: There's Pat Godwin.
5: Hey, chick.
3: There's Josh Arnold.
7: Hi.
3: He's at the I Hate Steven Singer sidekick chair. There's Ace Cosby.
8: Howdy.
3: And I'm Chick McGee. Hello, Tom.
6: Hello, Chick McGee. Are we one more sports story, you say?
3: Yes. This is a national anthem that took place a couple days ago. I'm not sure what baseball game it was, but we need the volume, and it's just a performer, the national anthem, and anything I can say will pale in comparison to the payoff of who's singing the national anthem.
6: Okay.
3: Yep.
9: And the Rockets are
5: This is amazing.
3: Isn't it?
6: Is that Ronald McDonald?
3: It's Ronald McDonald. It's pretty good.
5: It is good.
3: It's a tough song to sing.
5: Oh, look at that. Grimace is crying.
3: Well, you know, Grimace is kind of the New York Mets mascot. He's there. The
5: Hamburglar didn't take his hat off. That guy's always so tacky.
3: Oh, here comes the big finish.
5: Rise.
3: Tom, would you ever like speak the national anthem? Maybe.
6: No. Pat's done it.
5: Yeah,
6: you can sing it. Guy's a good singer. It's just
5: he's got a nice voice.
6: It's a little bit distracting when the Ronald McDonald outfit.
3: Yeah. How about that?
5: That's exciting. You get to see Ronald.
3: You know what that was?
4: What?
3: That was America.
5: That was America.
6: Is that going to be a new thing now?
4: What?
5: These kind of characters.
6: I'm not so sure I'm into that.
5: Isn't it wild? This is the first time we've ever seen this.
4: Yeah, you're right.
6: I think it could be interpreted as being somewhat disrespectful.
5: But I get what you're saying.
6: Yeah. I mean, Ronald McDonald, I guess, is
5: but that guy
6: neutral.
5: Besides looking like Ronald McDonald, he did it very respectfully.
4: He did a beautiful job.
5: Yeah.
4: How do you not giggle?
6: So that's what's going to happen. Eventually, someone's going to. In the home of the McBrave,
5: that's what crowds do anyway. They always yell the team name during Brave.
3: We played the Shawnee Braves when I was in high school on the football team, and the land of Braves.
5: I know. I've always been uncomfortable with it.
3: Yeah. Well, what other mascots could sing? I can't think of any other than Ronald McDonald.
6: Well, I'm just saying, do you want to go and have Mickey Mouse sing the national?
4: Well, most mascots don't speak.
3: Oh.
6: Well, Josh, you were a mascot.
5: If I got caught talking through my Foghorn Leghorn head, that would have been a problem.
6: Now,
3: so they had, like, secret shoppers?
6: Can you do the voice?
5: Yeah, they did. I can't do it. I mean, no, because it was all, I was pantomiming to a recording.
6: Now, do you think it would be appropriate for Foghorn Leghorn to sing the national anthem?
5: I say.
6: Well, I mean, it might be fun.
3: It take him a while want? To get.
5: You know, my Mel Blanc character is going to take a while to get through it.
6: Yeah. Elmer Fudd does the national. It's somewhat disrespectful.
5: I mean, we've heard Porky Pig do Blue Christmas.
3: We don't
5: need to hear him do.
6: And again, this all started with Jose Feliciano. Many,
4: what?
6: many. Jose.

0: Feliciano was the
1: first. I don't think it did.
2: He was the first to sing the national anthem.
1: No, but he was the first to do it a little bit stylistically, to add a little something to it. And it was
0: a little flavor.
1: And that the poop hit the fan when he did that.
3: I remember. I remember when Jose Feliciano did the Super Bowl halftime show. I switched channels and watched the other one.
0: That's right. The true country was celebrating on that.
1: No, I think it's great that there are great singers doing it with different styles. Mm-hmm. I'm just saying it's a little odd to see a mascot do it.
3: It is odd. Funny at first, and then he's like, oh, no, you're good. He's good. And then it's, should this be happening?
2: Yeah.
1: Yeah.
4: Got to start low and treat it with respect.
1: And you've actually done it.
4: Yeah, Phillies Cubs game, yeah. Started low.
1: How low do you start?
4: I went to the organist and found my A, and he played it for me, so I was able to start and get that.
3: Well, thankfully, if it had gone wrong, you have two fan bases there that are very friendly, Phillies and Cubs.
4: Yeah,
3: no issues ever with that.
4: Boy, was those fan base. Yeah.
0: Okay, here's the top 1, 2, 3, 4, 5, 6. These are pro mascots. I wondered where they got this list. It's like Jackson DeVille. That's the Jacksonville Jaguars mascot.
3: Oh, I see.
0: Yeah, it's for sports teams. It's not product mascots.
1: Mm. Oh, see, that would be really tacky.
3: This feels like a first.
0: Well, that's what Ronald McDonald is. That's a product.
2: Yeah, he's a product mascot.
0: Mr. Peanut.
1: Yeah, but I mean, do you want Mr. Peanut doing the national anthem? I don't know.
0: Didn't they kill Mr. Peanut in the Super Bowl commercial?
1: Yeah, then that was some scam. They tried.
3: They really pulled the wool over our eyes, didn't they?
0: Okay, here we go. Number 10, Mr. Clean. Mr. Clean come out and do the national anthem.
3: Right. I mean, what about Flo from Progressive?
0: She's not the top 10.
3: Oh, but I'm just saying.
0: How about Corny? How about Corny the Rooster? Corny the Rooster by Kellogg's.
3: He probably has some good pipes.
0: Cornelius?
3: You'll hear him in the back, won't you?
0: How about the Kool-Aid Man?
1: See?
0: Oh, yeah!
1: I don't know. All this is...
0: Say, can you see?
3: You know what? It's worth discussing before they do any of it, isn't it?
1: So when this happens, we're going to go, wait a minute, told you.
0: Tony the Tiger's on the list. Rich Uncle Pennybags from...
3: Monopoly,
0: uh-huh. That's exactly right. The Jolly Green Giant. Ho, ho, ho.
3: How far are we from an AI somebody? An AI thing doing it?
4: Very, very good.
3: Where it's almost like a hologram singing.
1: They bring out a laptop and sit it down. And
3: right.
1: Okay.
3: Dude, there are people who, I haven't really listened to any of this, but you know the AI bands that are out there? People swear it is like legitimately good.
0: Yeah.
3: But I'm not saying I'm for it. But they say like this is... good music.
0: You know how I search.
1: And are people going to go to see it in concert with looking at
3: some
1: guy there with a laptop moving his arms around?
0: I search for good music and it makes me mad. There's music out there I haven't heard, but I run into and you do a background search and they don't exist.
3: Yeah, it's wild.
0: Number 4, Mickey Mouse. There you go, Tom. Number 3, The Laughing Cow by Laughing Cow. Products.
3: I mean, I'm aware of it, but that's high on that list.
0: Yeah,
3: over
0: number 3,
3: Mickey Mouse.
0: Right. Number 2, Mr. Peanut.
1: Now, that's a list. Where'd you get this list?
0: The number 1 iconic brand mascot, the Michelin Man.
2: Oh,
3: maybe on to top 10. But
0: do you remember Michelin Man's name?
1: Tubby.
3: Is it Mike?
2: Bib,
0: the Michelin Man.
1: I see.
0: Huh. Well, he's French.
1: Now, we were going to do our Sherwood Forest hunk, but we can't now. When we come back,
3: thanks a lot, Chick.
1: It'll be Sherwood Forest.
2: I enjoyed that very much, Chick.
4: I enjoyed it, too, Chick.
0: How about Coco the Monkey?
3: I enjoyed it, but I would have enjoyed Sherwood Forest more. You know?
2: No, you won't.
0: You know what? I respect that.
1: We're going to return to the O'Reilly Auto Parts Studios. 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
5: Hey, welcome back to the Bob and Tom Show. 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
5: There's Pat Godwin.
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5: There's Ace Cosby.
9: Hello.
5: I'm Chick McGee at the sports desk. Hello, Tom.
4: Got a letter.
5: All righty.
4: Specifically for Josh.
8: Hi.
4: This comes to us from the Commonwealth of Kentucky, beautiful Covington. Ryan writes, Josh.
8: Yes, sir.
4: The next time you go to Lake of the Ozarks for your fishing trips, make a pit stop in Flippin', Arkansas.
8: I would have to make quite a detour.
4: So I looked it up.
5: The name of the town is Flippin'?
4: Yes. I can tell you, for example, the official mascot of Flippin' High School is the Bobcat. I would have thought it would have been a dolphin.
5: Is it Flippin' with an N on the end or a G?
4: It's Flippin'.
5: Okay.
4: F-L-I-P-P-I-N.
5: Hmm.
4: I did a little research. Flippin' is a small city in north-central Arkansas in Marion County in the Ozark Mountains. Sounds like a beautiful spot. They've got it's near the White River and Bull Shoals Lake. They've got the trout fishing, boating. Sounds great.
8: Yeah, I'll do it next time I go to Bull Shoals.
4: But, it's named after the Thomas H. Flippin family.
8: Okay.
4: Back to Ryan's letter, he goes, my dad loves to joke about the place. He has lots of photographs. He goes, so here's one of the Flippin' police, the Flippin' jail, the Flippin' high school.
5: Oh, yeah.
4: Oh, yeah.
8: That is fun.
4: It's a Flippin' good time. But hello to everybody in Flippin', Arkansas.
8: All right.
4: That's a fun name I'd never heard before.
8: Yeah.
4: Ryan, thank you very much.
5: We have new bathroom signs coming in. This is from Mark. In Beaver Creek, Ohio, a suburb of Dayton, Ohio. These are the best bathroom scenes I have ever seen. Now, these are anything but men's and labeling them as
4: okay,
5: such.
4: Okay, that one shows a beer bottle.
5: That's for the men.
8: And oh, I see what's happening. Okay.
5: I believe.
6: Okay.
5: And I bet there's
8: those are midriffs.
4: It's a torso.
8: Those are really good.
5: Yeah,
6: those are good.
4: And for the ladies, it looks like a beaver shot.
6: It's like a martini glass.
8: It's a martini glass.
4: I know.
8: I know.
4: It looks like a beaver shot.
8: Right.
5: Stop saying beaver shot.
4: Beaver
5: why are you saying beaver shot?
4: Because the letter's from Beaver Creek.
5: It certainly is.
4: Yeah, I see. So it's a profile, like a silhouette of a torso with a belly button, and the champagne glass looks like a naked lady.
8: The martini glass.
6: Martini glass.
8: It's a triangular. You can picture, sort of the triangular.
4: Can you go back to the men's one? At first I didn't get that because you.
5: Well, the beer bottle is pointing up, of course.
4: Yeah, but if in.
8: Right.
4: At first glance, I thought it was a door with a peephole in it. That's a belly button. They should have gone with a whole body.
8: Okay. Yeah. No, I knew what

0: was happening there.
1: Yeah, of course. Of course.
0: But that's
1: he
0: all right.
1: feels like he has to.
0: Those
1: weigh
0: are clever.
1: In.
2: No, no, that's
1: yeah,
2: clever.
1: Those are good.
3: Yeah. Just not properly done.
0: I think it's
3: the one we had earlier. I liked a lot also, which was the two doors. The men's door just said blah on it, and the ladies' door said blah blah blah blah blah blah blah blah blah. Time to check in with Christy Lee at the news desk.
1: Isn't that funny,
4: blah blah blah blah blah blah blah blah.
1: I thought. Okay.
4: Residents of a village in England are furious after workers chopped down protected trees in Robin Hood's famous Sherwood Forest.
1: Uh oh.
4: Contractors known as Foxstone Forestry mistakenly felled 30 protected trees in part of the medieval royal hunting forest.
3: But did you know Sherwood Forest was a real place?
1: Yeah.
3: Oh,
1: yeah.
3: Sorry.
1: Absolutely.
4: The Sherwood District Council and the Forestry Commission are investigating the incident. Contractors were also criticized for carrying out the work during bird nesting season.
0: Oh, geez. So a couple things going on.
3: Did you know that Friar Tuck wanted to be a woman?
0: Friar That's Tuck. Where the Tuck comes from.
1: Ah.
3: Friar Tuck was just a nickname he gave himself.
0: Will you knock that off?
5: they would with your medicated pants.
1: Come on. You know we have to shower together. Will you put that?
3: Did you see the photographs where they took the trees down?
4: No. Oh, there you go.
3: Yeah. There's a. Oh, they don't show it in this one. There's a porta potty called the Little John.
4: Oh.
3: Which I think is.
0: That's appropriate.
1: Nice. Yeah.
0: All right.
3: Man, they really took a chunk out of the Sherwood Forest.
1: Yeah.
4: Well, they gonna put some more houses there, I assume.
0: They may as well build something.
1: You know, there's an Abbey Look Road too, and Penny Lane.
0: Uh-huh. They could
1: Strawberry Fields.
0: Oh, those go on forever, don't they?
4: Yeah. Yeah.
3: Do you think, let's totally change the subject.
0: Please.
3: I did not know there really was a Sherwood Forest, and it looks beautiful. Do you think that would be a good name for an erectile dysfunction drug?
0: Sherwood Forest?
3: Sherwood.
0: Oh, Sherwood. Yeah, that's pretty good. Yeah.
1: That's not bad.
0: Yeah. It's a little. Hi. Yeah, that's good.
4: Mm-hmm.
3: Hi, I'm Josh Arnold for Sherwood.
0: Me.
4: Yeah.
0: Yeah.
1: You're having trouble with your erection.
0: Oh, yes. Flaccid as anything down there.
1: Yeah.
0: My gosh.
1: Well, it's because you're eating so much and you're just,
0: right.
1: You're just laying there as you're eating.
0: When one's heart becomes so clogged with ranch and butter,
1: right,
0: the blood can't make its way down into the areas it needs.
3: I was just giving an example. I'll do it. Hi. Tom Griswold here for Sherwood.
0: You know what he's doing now? Now we're not laughing, and he's going to go, see, it wasn't funny when I... It was when you...
5: He tanks it on purpose.
0: Right. Yeah. Barely mumbles it. You can't hear an audible. Yeah.
1: He's not trying to sell it.
3: But, I mean, that'd be a good name. But
1: sure would.
3: Yeah, but you
1: when
3: spell
1: you
3: it like
1: Sherwood.
3: Sure,
1: sure of your wood. Sure.
0: You could even have, like, the guy goes, honey... Would it be nice if I took one of these tonight? And she looks at him and says,
1: Sure would.
0: Yeah.
3: Oh, see. Now you
4: sure
3: got it.
4: Sure would, honey.
0: And he goes, well, that's odd because I'm going to your sister.
1: And I told you how hot she is.
4: A new species of wasp has been named after Sir David Attenborough in honor of his 100th birthday.
0: Did we need a new species of wasp? Was anybody clamoring for this?
1: So they're called Dave's?
4: Scientists from London's Natural History Museum named the parasitic wasp Attenborough nucleus tau.
0: I'm with you, chick. They should have just went, I got stung by Dave.
1: Yeah.
4: It's a birthday present to the famed TV naturalist who turns 100 today.
1: Oh, man, look at this nest of Daves.
4: The insect, originally from Chile, was identified from a specimen housed at the museum. Researchers said Mr. Attenborough's work has inspired generations, include many of those working at the museum, to appreciate and protect our natural world. I am a big fan of David Attenborough.
3: Oh, yeah. Isn't a wasp a little on the nose?
1: No one even.
3: White, English.
4: Nobody was even thinking that.
3: That's the obvious thing. I mean, you don't think so?
0: No one uses that term anymore.
3: Are you kidding? They don't use it.
4: No.
1: No one was thinking about wasps.
4: They're thinking about a critter that stings people.
3: No, they're thinking about old white guys.
0: White Anglo-Saxon Protestants.
3: They were like most of our presidents. Right? Am I right?
0: Yeah. I mean, Kennedy wasn't a Protestant.
3: Oh, finally.
0: And I don't think Barack Obama was a Protestant.
4: No, I don't think so.
1: Darn right.
0: Oh, wait, there may have been something else.
3: Hang on, man. By the way, it is... we could break into today in history. I'll do one point of today in history.
1: I dare you.
3: Because you said it's what's-his-face's birthday?
4: David Attenborough turns 100.
3: Is he related to the actor of the Jurassic Park?
1: They're brothers.
3: I didn't know that.
0: And the fine director?
1: Richard's dead, right?
0: Yeah, Richard did pass away.
3: Oh, sorry, I didn't know that.
5: But David Attenborough, still out there.
4: Blue planets.
5: Looking at animals and discussing
3: them. I'm trying to see if it's... Nice. Yeah,

0: he's in here because it's his birthday.
1: And sure.
2: You know, David Attenborough was in here.
3: Yeah.
2: Yeah. Oh, yeah.
4: No. Oh, yeah. David, yeah, right here. Sat right there. Remember when
0: you know what year he was born?
1: What year?
2: Well, let's see if he's 100 years old. You know what? I have no clue.
4: Boy, let me think.
3: How are we going to find that out?
1: I would guess 19.
4: I need a calculator. How stupid do you think we are? It's a lot worse than I did. Yeah.
0: If you've watched, you like those nature shows he does?
1: Yes.
0: His voice is so authoritative, you'd believe anything he says. As you can see, this tiger looks menacing. However, if you walk up to it with a banana, they'll just lick your face.
3: Mm. That's right.
0: You kind of, oh, I buy that.
3: Uncontained. The
0: that makes
2: sense. Tiger with a banana. He's very nice. I'm glad he's still doing it.
1: Yeah.
2: And he really, boy, I'd like to know how responsible he is for conservation, because he's got to be.
1: Very.
2: He always makes you feel a little bad at the end of those specials.
1: Yes, he does.
0: I'd prefer it if it was a guy like Donnie Baker doing the narration.
3: Well,
0: you know, bald eagles ain't really bald.
4: Oh, God.
0: Well, thank you, Johnny. This is very, very helpful.
4: Yeah.
0: Coming up.
1: We're going to make you smile with a golden retriever story, Chick.
4: Who's your big sweetie?
0: This is the greatest golden retriever story. If you don't think dogs are smart, wait till you see this video. It's a hidden camera video. The dog is caught doing something.
2: Awesome.
0: And a stealthy little creature he is. We'll find out about that. But first, Christy Lee, how are you doing over there?
1: How am I doing over here?
0: Well,
1: I know
0: that you
1: see.
0: Are driving your
1: oh,
0: beautiful Hyundai.
1: 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They're good guys and gals. They'll take care of you. And the 2026 lineup of hybrids are out there. Maybe I should trade for a new one.
4: Oh.
0: Sounds good.
4: What?
0: Did you guys, when you were kids, sing that fake Robin Hood song?
1: Robin Hood song? What?
0: To the theme with, I forget the melody. Remember the melody, Pat?
3: No.
1: I don't know what you're talking about.
0: It was Robin Hood, riding through the grass. Little John shot him in the ass.
1: No.
4: I don't remember that one.
2: We didn't live in nearly a WASPy community.
0: Oh, so now you don't deny it.
3: We weren't in Sherwood suburbs.
4: Oh, my God.
0: We're going to return to the O'Reilly Auto Parts studios. 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
5: 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As far as backed up traffic, well, that always happens about this time of the morning with those cool zones, so drive carefully there. If you're commuting to Nashville, eastbound lanes of I-24 are clear. 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
1: Hello, Chick McGee.
0: Hello. There's Pat Godwin.
2: Hey, Chick.
0: He's at the music desk. There's Josh Arnold.
3: Hi.
0: The I Hate Steven Singer sidekick chair. There's Ace Cosby.
4: Hello.
0: Hello, indeed. I'm Chick, and hello, Tom.
5: I'm disappointed. I was hoping to play the theme song from the TV show Robin Hood.
1: They had a TV show?
5: Yeah, yeah, starring Richard Green.
1: What?
5: Yeah.
1: What year was that?
5: Oh, way back. Yeah, like 50 plus years ago, maybe more. Because as kids, we would sing that song. no one else. Robin Hood, Riding Through the Glen.
1: No, honey, we're...
5: We did Robin Hood, Riding Through the Grass. Little John, shot him in the ass. None of you guys know that.
1: There was a Robin Hood TV series in 2025.
5: No, this is the old one. And I just went online, and all of the versions of it are copyright protected and won't. You can't get them to play.
1: Oh, they were black and white. I recognize this logo.
5: You guys didn't do that song in the playground?
1: 1955.
5: It was kind of like a Beans, the musical fruit.
3: Gotcha.
5: It was like with one of those shows they played along with Zorro
3: yes.
5: On your local TV show.
1: It was a British TV show.
3: Hmm.
1: Ah. It was a British television series, 143 half-hour episodes.
3: Did you ever see Robin and the Seven Hoods?
0: Oh, yeah.
3: With the Rat Pack?
5: Yeah, one of those.
0: Sammy Davis Jr. doing his tap dance, shooting a gun. Oh, yeah.
5: Almost because we really can't be bothered to make a decent film, but we can go to Vegas for 3 weeks and do this.
3: Yeah, might be kind of fun. Yeah,
5: okay, good.
0: Rat-a-tat-tat.
5: Now, I believe it's time for something special. Are we ready? Okay, I'm just been stalling over here. I believe we have. There we go. It's Mr. Mr. Jeffrey Oskey in
0: there
5: the newsroom. What have you got, Jeffrey?
3: Hey, we give you a lot of the news each week. We don't give you all the news, so I'm here to give you the news that we... failed to mention.
0: Here's Jeff Oskey with failed to mention news.
3: Spirit Airlines has shut down. What you failed to mention? Back to the Greyhound, pores.
0: That's right.
3: There's a new Baby Yoda for sale. A new Baby Yoda for sale. What you failed to mention, they should have had this last year. Then Alsman wouldn't have needed to get knocked up.
1: Oh, jeez.
5: She likes sci-fi. Yeah. Big fan of
0: Big fan.
5: Yoda.
3: A mom was arrested for kicking a child during a Pee-wee football game skirmish. Well, you failed to mention, hey, if your kid can't handle the heat, sign him up for flag football, you pussies.
5: Yeah, very good.
0: All right.
3: We learned that a first date, on average, will travel 30 miles for their first date. Well, you failed to mention, the dating radius is in direct correlation with the datey's circumference.
0: Oh, jeez.
3: The fatter the person, the wider the radius. When I was skinny, I wouldn't even go as far as to leave my house to get laid. Now that I put on an extra 75 pounds, I have a 12-state radius.
0: All right.
3: A fugitive stripper used a pole as a weapon against police. Well, you failed to mention, no, you're not supposed to swing the pole around. You're supposed to swing around the pole.
0: Ah, she misunderstood.
3: Yeah. Josh, question for you. An ankle monitor on your stripper, turn off or turn on?
0: Turn on.
3: Yeah, I'm same here.
0: No question.
3: And finally, we heard a story about two blue tits nesting in an ashtray. These two birds.
5: Uh-huh.
3: I did a little bird research. I thought I'd do a little quiz for you guys. What you failed to mention, are these real birds or fake bird names?
5: Okay. All right. Okay.
3: The first one, a red-shafted flicker.
0: I'm going to say real.
5: I'm going to say fake.
2: No, fake.
3: Real.
5: Oh.
0: Whoa.
3: The dick snistle.
5: Real. I hope it's real.
3: That is real. What about the brown nut snatch?
1: No,
5: fake.
0: That's fake.
3: That's fake. The hoary puff. Tom, you're going to love this one.
5: Okay.
3: The hoary puff leg.
5: Yeah, that's got to be real.
3: That is real.
0: Wow.
3: What about the fluffy back tip babbler?
5: I hope it's real.
0: Fluffy back tip babbler?
2: I'm going to go fake.
3: That is real.
0: Oh.
5: The back tip. What is it again?
3: The fluffy back tip babbler.
5: Tip. T-I-P?
1: No, tip.

0: Snobbler.
1: fake. No, that's real as the day is long.
0: That is fake. How about the large-breasted loon?
2: That's got to be real.
3: I'm going to go fake.
0: That is actually my ex-mother-in-law's nickname.
3: Fake.
0: The satanic nightjar.
3: Real.
0: That is real, Josh. You nailed it. The white-breasted fluffy butt.
3: I'm going to go real.
2: I'm going to go fake.
0: Fake.
4: Yeah.
0: You got it. Two more. The rough-faced shag.
1: Real.
0: You're right, Josh. That is real. And finally, the yellow-bellied booby snuggler. Snuggler. I'm Jeff Oskin. This was the news we failed to mention.
2: If that existed, Bob would have had a 8 foot by 8 foot portrait of that bird right there in his foyer.
4: You really know your birds. I'm impressed.
5: Oh, I just work with context clues.
4: Oh, you know, I have one of those flickers that comes to my bird feeder.
2: We should probably maybe revisit that story if people aren't aware of this. It was really quite exciting. It's the it was the nesting season in April of the famed blue tit bird. This is like a sparrow in England.
4: Yeah,
2: right?
4: They're a tiny little bird, and they apparently shacked up inside a wall mounted ashtray. The staff at the Mulberry Tree Pub discovered the bird's nests in early April while cleaning the outdoor ashtrays. But instead of removing it, they quickly taped off the area, posted a warning sign to protect the birds while they raised their chicks. They're small. The blue tits are small, colorful songbirds common across the UK. By the way, the chicks were successfully hatched and left the nest safely.
5: Well, that's nice.
4: Yes.
2: And when you hear the name blue tits, I know Josh said perhaps it sounds like avatar porn, but no, it's an actual bird.
4: Yeah.
5: Right,
2: so
5: right.
2: You're allowed to say that word on the radio in that context.
4: Right.
5: And it's not what they would call Smurfette behind your back.
2: Yeah, exactly. I'm not aware of, what was it, the puffy black tit bird?
4: We have tufted titmouses around here. Tufted titmouse?
2: Is a tufted titmouse a bird or a mouse?
4: It's a bird.
5: Titmouse is a bird.
4: Yeah.
5: Any titmouse.
2: Yeah. That's weird.
5: It is weird.
4: They're a beautiful bird. They have a great song.
2: So it's kind of like a horse flies, not a horse.
3: Like that Robin Hood song?
1: You know what song they sang?
4: I don't know what they sang.

0: Mac Daddy. Mac Daddy's dead.
1: Thank you.
2: Aww.
1: Thanks, Ace. And once again, that's the outfit that they wore their pants backwards.
2: Yeah, crisscross. Yeah.
1: That did not take off.
3: You sound like an old West guy. That outfit over there. Which one?
1: No, I get it. It was a failed attempt to bring about a.
3: You don't know that. Maybe it was organic and.
0: Yeah, I think it was temporarily successful.
3: Yeah, absolutely.
0: I would rather put it that way because
3: yes.
0: It made them a lot of money.
1: No, but you didn't see young people everywhere putting their pants on backwards.
0: No, I did see it, but I was with young people. I was a young person.
2: You wouldn't have been around those people.
0: Right, and you didn't have kids my age those at that time.
1: People. How many people did you see doing
0: it? A dozen, maybe, in my school.
1: Wow.
0: Well, hey, what the hell do you want? You said you didn't see young people.
1: You didn't ruthlessly...
4: A dozen's a lot.
1: Endlessly mock... Like
3: you know what this
1: these
3: is?
1: Punks
3: you
1: know, were...
0: No, because we knew what they were doing. It was of the time.
3: He doubled up on his ornery pills this morning.
0: Yeah, now, he would have been... They would have been mocked 2 months later because it was out of style. I mean, it came and went really quick.
1: Yeah, that was a very quick one.
0: Yes.
1: So, did you ever embrace... I, for example, did embrace one dumb thing. At one point.
2: What?
1: I mean,
2: what are you
1: I'm sure
2: admit
1: probably
2: to?
1: Many, but the one that I remember embracing, I got a double-breasted vest when I was in seventh grade.
3: A double-breasted vest?
1: Yes.
0: I have to look this up. It was odd to wear
1: it? I think it was because of the monkeys.
2: Really?
1: Remember the monkeys had those double-breasted shirts that
3: no
1: they
3: kidding?
1: Kind of, with the buttons?
2: Yeah, I remember those.
0: Yeah.
1: Did you ever embrace anything that was sort of...
2: Me?
1: It didn't really take off. Maybe a little bit too much. A little bit too much.
3: Well, you guys know mine. I had a choker. I had many chokers. But not the puka shells. It was just like a choker.
2: Chick and I are close to the same age. Everybody wore chokers back then.
3: Yes.
2: That was a cool thing.
3: Absolutely. Yeah. Everyone wore chokers, Tom.
1: Did you ever do anything, Josh, you think would be...
0: I mean, but it was in style at the time.

0: there was a brand of pants called Skids, and they were very loose.
1: Oh.
0: And almost parachute-y pants, but I mean, the fabric wasn't like parachute pants, but so, yeah.
2: When I was in high school, the fad was Levi corduroys with a flare leg and hiking boots. That's what we all wore.
0: Oh, okay.
2: That was like the thing.
0: Hypercolor was also big when I was in school.
1: Levi cords.
2: Yes, oh. Levi cords and hiking boots. That was a big
1: Tom was
2: or
1: just
2: painter
1: telling...
2: pants. Do you remember those? The white.
0: Those even came back when I was in high school.
2: Yeah, the white painter pants were real big.
1: Tom was telling me yesterday morning how much he dislikes corduroy.
2: Really?
0: Oh, yeah. Not a fan. I've become a real fan of it.
1: Right.
3: Don't you have
2: didn't you have corduroy? I don't like the wide whale.
3: Didn't you have corduroy pillows?
1: Yes, they're making headlines.
0: Oh, Christy, I take it back. Painter's pants, carpenter's pants were
2: That's they had, the same thing.
0: Oh, okay.
3: They had the loop for the hammer.
4: Yeah, yeah. I like those.
2: And they were kind of an off-white canvasy kind of fabric.
3: That became very popular with fat girls.
2: What?
3: The painter pants.
0: Boy, look,
2: you know,
0: Tom's not
2: fat,
0: totally wrong on that.
1: No, he's not.
2: I was a fat kid, so maybe that's why I wore them.
0: Yeah.
1: Fat lesbians, I think, right?
0: No.
1: Oh, my, I misspoke.
3: Weren't restricted to.
4: Oh, my God.
2: That's like the Robin Hood
3: song. Hey, Christy, what else have you got over there?
2: A family in North Carolina was shocked to find their golden retriever.
0: Now, Karen Carpenter pants, not
2: no,
0: for fat girls.
2: No, opposite.
1: No, not for
0: fat girls.
1: If you're ordering
2: skinny jeans,
1: if you're ordering a pair of Karen Carpenter pants, go a size up.
2: Yeah. Okay. Family in North Carolina was shocked to find their golden retriever raiding their refrigerator. Marley Hall told Storyful that she was checking her pet camera while at work and discovered that her 8-year-old golden retriever named Chase had figured out how to open the fridge. She then watched him rummaging around and pulling out snacks before closing the door.
0: Hilarious.
2: Ms. Hall said she knew food had been disappearing, but it was not until she caught him in the act that she discovered how.
3: We have some footage here. This is she's got obviously a camera, and you can see this beautiful dog has opened the refrigerator and is now going through various things. This lasts for quite some time, but eventually...
2: Does he close the door
3: the
2: when
3: he's
2: done?
3: The dog actually closes the door.
2: Oh, my.
0: Oh, he's going for like the yogurt
3: Wants to get the yogurt.
2: Oh, that's
3: going
2: to make a mess.
0: So he's trying to bite it by the lid to pull it out.
3: And he pulls it out.
0: Oh,
3: and
0: oh.
3: The door starts to shut, and he...
1: Oh,
3: the
1: man.
3: Last second, he runs in and reopens the door.
2: Oh, he got it!
3: He gets the yogurt, and the door to the refrigerator closes.
2: Oh, my.
0: And that's funny.
3: What a great little dog.
0: Little Chase.
2: Do you have any counter surfers? I have one. My dog will counter surf if I leave something out and forget about it. And
0: your dog gets on the counter?
2: Gets up on the counter. Not
0: barely.
2: Four legs, but he'll get up enough to get, you know.
3: My little guy can jump up on the stool, then onto the counter, and walk all over the place on the island in the kitchen.
1: No kidding?
3: Oh, yeah.
1: Wow.
3: He is
0: you don't often see dogs that get up on the counter.
3: Oh, he can.
2: Cats do it. Cat do it a lot?
0: Yeah. Yeah, mm-hmm. I do my best, but you can't always watch them.
2: Yeah.
3: Does your cat look at you like, if you lie down long enough, I'm going to start eating your face?
0: No.
1: No, they started. Cats start at the face.
0: Right. That's I won't doubt that would happen, even with my cats who love me. But yeah, no, they're better at hiding the evilness around me.
3: Coming up, we're going to have a little bit of a history lesson for you. What else have you got coming up, Christy Lee?
2: Coming up, we have an interesting CPR story. Just when if you're practicing CPR and then you get to actually do CPR, we'll find out about that.
0: Interesting statistics on CPR actually kills more people than it saves.
4: So why bother?
0: Isn't that something?
1: You wouldn't think that.
3: Very helpful.
0: We'll discuss those numbers.
3: That's from the people that wrote the book, A Loose Weight Through Smoking.
0: That's right.
1: And fat girls wear carpenter pants.
2: I never heard that before. Now, I knew I was fat in high school.
0: Tom may have even been joking, but it...
3: No, no, it was,
0: I wasn't joking.
2: Reiterated.
0: I recall.
3: That was a thing for a while. right now, oh boy, what a segue this is.
1: Oh boy.
3: If you're interested in losing more than 10 pounds, this may be for you. This is not about GLP-1s. Is that the right?
2: Yeah, that's
3: GLP?
2: Right.
3: It's not about that. That's the one where you give yourself an injection. This is about losing weight with a program of diet and exercise and a weight loss supplement called Lean, L-E-A-N. 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

0: 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Also, someone trying to take advantage of the legendary figure in music, John Lennon, by creating John Lemon beer. Yoko, not happy about it, and we'll find out what happened. And also, the topic, morons in crime, always fun. It continues involving a giant suitcase full of marijuana. These are the O'Reilly Auto Parts Studios. 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
1: On your way in, things are good as far as no accidents. As far as backed up traffic, well, that always happens about this time of the morning with those cool zones, so drive carefully there. If you're commuting to Nashville, eastbound lanes of I-24 are clear. I'm Lee Irwin.
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7: Hey, welcome back to the Bob and Tom Show. We're in the O'Reilly Auto Parts Studios. There's Chrissy Lee at the news desk.
8: Hi, Chick.
7: Hi. There's Pat Godwin at the music desk.
9: Hello. Sorry. I don't know.
7: Pat jumped at nothing, Tom. Can you see?
9: It was a fly or something.
10: I'll do that a lot when I'm sleep deprived.
7: Oh.
10: Nothing. Oh.
7: There's Josh Arnold.
11: Hi.
7: You don't seem sleep deprived today.
10: No, but I've gotten there before, especially. Oh, yeah, driving. Oh, boy.
7: Oh, yeah. There's Ace Cosby.
12: Hello.
7: I'm Chick. Hello, Tom.
10: You ever see shadows run across the road?
8: Yes. That's
9: terrifying.
10: That's the weirdest.
9: That's when you know you got to pull over.
7: Yeah, you got to pull over.
13: Shadows or maybe Bigfoot?
10: Maybe. Bigfoot's, those sightings really, really did get the Bigfoot community up in arms over, well, not literally. They're not going to kill the poor thing.
13: Okay. So, I'm sorry. Where were we?
8: History.
13: Oh, yeah.
8: Oh, I was reminded real quick about bad fashion trends that I followed. My perm days, if you guys remember that.
10: I've seen a picture.
8: Yeah, that was a bad look for me.
13: In history, we have... Let's start with birthdays.
8: Okay.
13: Harry Truman.
7: My favorite president.
13: Really?
7: Oh, yeah.
8: Harry Truman?
13: Hey, if it weren't for Harry Truman, who wouldn't have the TV show MASH?
10: I guess that's one way to look at it, yeah.
8: He got us into the Korean War?
13: He decided to slaughter many of them.
10: Oh, yeah.
13: Korean War. That was
10: the Koreans weren't...
13: That was a bad scene.
10: Okay.
13: How about born in... 1911, Robert Johnson. You know who that was?
10: You're listening to Refracted History. Robert Johnson, yeah, the great bluesman.
8: Yeah.
13: Yes, very good, very good. And, of course, died of syphilis. Did you know that?
8: No. Are you making that up?
7: Or did he?
9: Syphilis.
8: He could have. Are you making that up, though?
13: No. Sold a soul to the devil.
10: Sure.
7: Mm-hmm. Right. Crossroads.
13: I'm not sure if he had to have, relations with the devil, but
10: I don't.
13: It's part of the deal.
10: No. The South Park devil, you might have to. Okay. He seems to be a little amorous.
13: On this date, he'd be 100 today. Don Rickles.
7: Oh. So what year was he born?
13: 1926. Thank you very much.
10: You hockey puck.
13: What was he called? Mr. Warmth. He was the best. And of course, featured in the Toy Story movies.
8: Mm-hmm.
13: And
8: Mr. Potato Head?
10: Yeah,
13: and the estate of Mr. Rickles has given them permission to use. They have clips from when he was recording.
7: See, I can't disagree more.
13: What?
7: He has to be alive to do voiceovers. Come on.
13: No, they had outtakes and they.
8: I agree with you, Chick.
13: I think they may have asked him prior to.
8: Now dead guys are taking our jobs. Right?
7: Hey, come on, here you go.
10: When Mr. Potato Head, it's part three where his pieces fall off and they put him on a tortilla. That makes me laugh so hard. He's all floppy and loose.
13: It's genius. That is a genius set of movies. When is a month away from
8: Toy Story 5? June 12th, I think.
10: Am I the only one that's... I'm having trouble being excited about it because...
7: You're not the only one.
10: After the first three, four was good, but a letdown.
7: Right.
10: I don't know, man. I would have...

0: liked this original trilogy, and we leave it at that. It's gold, and you don't.
1: I liked them all. The new one, we actually spoke with Tim Allen when he was recording the voices.
2: Yeah, remember he's here?
1: And he said, "God, that chick is a dick." And then he said, but he said it as Buzz Lightyear.
3: Uh-huh.
1: He said they weren't going to do it, and then they came up with a really good premise.
4: I don't think they had one for four. It felt really...
1: Yeah, the spoon.
0: It was okay. The premise was okay. The execution wasn't as good as the other three.
4: Okay.
1: Wouldn't you say, is it two where the little cowgirl sings the song?
0: Oh, yeah, it's wonderful.
3: Yeah.
0: Yeah, Jesse...
1: if that doesn't break your heart...
0: Gosh. Yeah.
1: Okay.
3: Little girl doesn't want to play with
1: on
3: her.
1: On a much different note...
4: My cowboy don't go down on me no more.
1: I don't... Thank you.
4: No more.
1: Ruining that.
4: My cowboy
1: the, is this guy still alive? Gary Glitter?
5: Yeah, I think so.
3: He's still in prison?
4: He's in the Philippines.
5: Something. He may be out.
3: Hmm. Rock and Roll Part 2, was that his hit?
1: Yes.
3: Yeah.
4: Have you ever heard Part 1?
0: Like Part 1.
3: I don't think I've ever heard Part 1.
5: Yes. Never heard Part 1.
4: That's a lot of, more of the same.
3: Oh, is it?
0: Yeah, but way more singing.
1: Da da da da da. Da.
3: It was in every sport arena forever.
1: Rock and they sort of stopped playing it for a while because... He was convicted of some unfortunate... I want to say...
4: he got handsy.
1: I think it was something about a computer and some photographs.
0: He
3: was underage. A bad dude.
5: Way more than that.
1: A happy birthday. Friend of the show, 73 years old, Alex Van Halen.
0: It's okay to call a child molester a child molester, Tom.
3: Yeah.
1: No, not
0: you don't
1: Alex
0: have to beat around the bush.
1: Not Alex Van Halen.
0: No.
1: You mean, Gary Glitter.
0: Yeah,
1: okay,
0: yeah.
1: No, Alex is a great guy.
4: Yes. You brought that up.
1: What?
4: You screwed yourself there, pal.
1: No, I was just saying, Gary Glitter, they pulled that for a while, but they've kind of moved on.
4: And it's got nothing to do with Alex Van Halen.
1: Of course not. I'd moved on to something else. Alex, of course, the drummer for Van Halen at age 73. Now he's walking with the devil because the knees
4: he's older.
1: Have given out.
0: At age what?
1: He should have named his kid Waylon.
4: Wait a minute, how old?
0: Waylon Van Halen?
1: Waylon Van Halen.
3: That is good.
4: That's wonderful.
5: Salem.
4: How old's Alex Van Halen now?
1: 73.
4: Wow.
0: Right.
1: Yeah. Oof.
0: You are older than
1: that. Happy birthday, Bill Cowher. You a fan of Bill Cowher?
4: Old Lantern Jaw. I am not.
3: He's a sports guy, right?
1: Yeah.
4: He's coach of the Steelers.
3: Oh, that's
1: right. Well, he's a sports commentator now.
4: He's
1: on one of the panels every
4: Even day. Worse as a commentator.
1: Really? You don't
4: like him? No, I don't care for
0: The Cowher Hour? Isn't that his show?
4: The Cowher Hour of Power.
1: The Hour of Cowher Power.
0: The Cowher Hour of Power.
1: Kind of a religious slant. Happy birthday, Enrique Iglesias, Fluffy's brother.
0: They're estranged. Please do not bring that up.
1: Sorry,
0: If you talk to either of them, you know.
1: And I have a question about this next one, Christy Lee. Maybe you can help me. I'm a fan of the dog shows. I like them a little bit. I think.
3: Right.
1: Although I think
4: I like to watch them with my dogs.
1: They have a lot of really ridiculous breeds that nobody really has.
3: Right.
1: I think they should add some categories for like mutts and doodles, et cetera, et cetera. Mm-hmm.
4: Mutts and butts.
1: But in 1877, the first Westminster dog show was held.
3: Yes.
1: My question is, do they really have to wear tuxedos and stuff?
3: Oh, I think it's nice. Gives it a really nice gravitas.
4: You mean the commentators and the showers?
3: It makes it, it's a very high class. It's a big deal.
0: I'm a little surprised to hear you say it.
3: Yeah, it's like the Academy Awards for acting. It's a dog, the best of the dogs.
4: Would you rather see them in
3: track suits? What do you want?
0: Yeah, you're wanting some sort of Fetterman-esque revolution.
1: Nice. Nicely done.
4: With big,
1: honoring the senator.
4: Big dookie ropes and track suits.
1: It's just you've got, you know, some guy checking out a dog's nutsack.
4: Yeah.
1: Wearing tails.
0: A lovely pantsuit. Pantsuited woman holding the balls.
1: I know.
4: You must be watching a different dog show.
3: Yeah.
0: Oh, they give them a good.
1: Oh yeah, they
4: never seen
0: they lift them. They look at the
1: really?
0: Anus.
1: They lift up. They lift up the tail. Give that anus a look. See.
4: They do.
3: Yeah. Show a lot of that on TV.
1: Yeah.
0: Those are the only parts I even watch.
1: Yeah.
4: Do you find that stimulating in some way?
0: Not sexually. Emotionally.
4: I think the drink and coffee
1: every time,
4: added to it.
1: Every time they check the anus of a St. Bernard, he calls his mother. I don't know what that means.
4: I'm watching too, honey.
1: Let's see. 1912, Paramount Pictures was founded.
4: Nothing.

0: ever going to top them.
1: No, they were the
0: Paramount.
2: Paramount, from the French meaning having sex with someone in a wheelchair.
3: Or other disabled.
1: You could have gone with two people.
0: Oh, man. You could have gone with a parachute. Mount.
2: No, the quad mount.
0: Oh.
2: Far different. Let's see. How about this? The Revolution, the first roller coaster with a vertical flip, opened at Six Flags in 1976.
0: A vertical flip?
1: A loop?
2: I guess that must mean a
1: loop. What we would call a loop or loop-de-loop.
2: Originally called the puke sprayer.
4: Yeah, no thanks.
2: And then they changed it to the vomitor.
1: You won't do the loops?
4: No loops for me.
0: I don't like to go upside down. I just loved it. And
4: really?
0: I just can't do it anymore.
1: It's not your fault. Our ears.
0: Yes.
1: Yeah.
0: I get sick as a dog.
1: Yeah.
2: This song, I didn't realize this was the number one song on the Billboard chart in 1976.
0: Sometimes When We Touch Dan Robin Hill?
2: No, Welcome Back, Cotter.
4: Really?
0: Oh, God.
4: Yeah, it was number everywhere one? That year.
0: Welcome Back.
2: Good song. You don't like that song?
0: No.
2: Oh, I love that song.
0: Well, hey, let's make a song that doesn't bother anybody. Welcome back. What's the name of the show? Welcome Back, Cotter.
1: It's not insistent enough.
0: Welcome back.
2: No, it's a sweet song.
1: No.
0: Welcome back, Cotter.
1: Hey, it's a little drowsy.
0: Hey, Cotter.
5: Very lazy.
0: Welcome back.
2: They're using it on that new
0: a soft C.
2: And a Welcome Back, Potter. As they bring back the the new
1: Harry Potter?
2: Harry Potter.
0: Program. What about Mr. Potter?
2: Oh, that's the way you think you'd do that, too.
0: Welcome back, Mr. Potter. Welcome back.
2: Do you think the song, what is the one?
1: I'm so horny.
2: I'm moving on up to the east side.
4: The Jeffersons?
1: Why didn't that get radio play?
2: To a deluxe apartment in the sky?
1: Right.
2: That's a great song.
1: I mean, it taught us a lot, didn't it?
4: Yeah,
2: sure did. It's a
1: beans don't burn on the grill.
0: That's right. And something... Don't wash at the mill. What is it? I don't know what the lyrics are.
5: Beans don't burn on the griddle or is it grill?
1: Oh, I always thought grill.
4: I don't
1: know. Beans don't burn on the grill. It took a whole lot of
0: trying to get,
1: just to get up that hill.
4: Moving on up.
2: And now.
1: Now we're up in the big league.
2: And now the band.
1: Turn that back.
2: Yeah. The Wasps sings Black Television theme songs.
1: Boy, that's a record collection I would buy in all.
0: Well, we're moving on up to the east side to a deluxe apartment in the sky. Moving on up to the east side, we finally got a piece of the pie. Fish don't fry in the kitchen.
1: Yeah.
0: Beans don't burn on the grill. Took a whole lot of trying just to get up that hill.
2: It's a great song.
0: Now we're up in the big leagues, getting our turn at bat. As long as we live, it's you and me, baby.
1: Ain't nothing wrong with that.
0: Okay. Moving on up. That's right.
5: But it's not a condo. It's
2: welcome to the Five White Guys.
0: That's right.
2: The Five White Guys seem black.
4: Everything's in apartment.
1: I was at Barnes & Noble the other day, and I was looking at the new releases. And guess who has a new memoir out?
4: Who?
1: Marla Gibbs.
4: Oh,
0: she's been around forever.
1: Yes. So I've started reading it. I've only gotten to the 227 years.
2: Lastly, in today in history, Betty White in 2010 became the oldest person to host the Saturday Night Live program.
1: Oh,
2: they should get.
1: I remember there was a petition and everything.
4: Yeah.
2: They should get. Let's see, either Mel Brooks or Dick Van Dyke to do it.
4: Oh,
2: but they'd both be great.
4: Paul McCartney's a musical guest this weekend.
2: Oh, cool.
4: On Saturday Night Live.
2: Oh, I'll make an effort to watch it.
1: The shocking thing about the Marla Gibbs memoir, the chapter I found most illuminating, and just, I couldn't believe it, was her torrid affair with George Wallace.
2: the politician? That's quite surprising.
1: It was eye-opening,
2: It would have been just as surprising with George Wallace, the comedian, I think about it.
0: Why didn't he change his name?
2: Because for those of you in the know.
0: Hey, Tom,
2: you might need a popsicle
4: stick.
0: Tom, we're in the Monday show.
2: Okay.
1: Sorry,
2: I blame myself. We're returning to the O'Reilly Auto Parts Studios. 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
0: No.
2: Did you ever listen to the power station?
3: No.
2: Some like it hot.
0: I don't care for that. I like the Bang a Gong remake.
1: They did
0: That's
1: a great
0: okay.
1: version of Bang a Gong.
2: Yeah, I like it too.
1: Robert Palmer and a couple of guys from. Who were those other guys? Were Cheek. From.
2: Cheek?
0: And no, Duran Duran.
1: I really like the wolf.
0: Duran Duran.
1: Yeah,
3: I need to correct myself. I listened to a listener and. Paul McCartney will be on SNL, but I believe it's the end of the month at the final show of the season.
1: Oh,
3: I believe.
1: Okay.
3: Yeah, right. May 29th.
1: So.
2: That's right.
1: We were discussing
4: I'll be there.
1: Robert Johnson, the blues artist born in 1911.
4: Abbey J.
1: Oh, the original, what is it, the 27 Club? Died at the age of 27.
2: 27, yeah.
1: And I had this noted that he may have died of syphilis.
2: Hmm.
1: I did a little research, or he may have been poisoned.
4: I think it was poisoning, right?
1: Well, they're
2: by a woman's vagina.
1: They're not.
4: Well, I can't
1: they're,
4: detox
1: it. They're not.
3: Yeah, you know it.
1: Sure.
0: Okay. If that
2: penis flytrap, they call it.
0: Way to go!
1: Thank you.
0: Poison me, baby.
4: You know he went down to the crossroads, and that's where he sold his soul to the devil, so he could play guitar that well. He wasn't playing guitar, and then boom, he was a great player.
2: Yeah, I love that story.
4: Yeah,
1: and do you have a tribute to that? You're a guitar player.
4: Yeah, I'm a songwriter, guitar player. I would like to be. I'm in the process of getting better. Recently, I went down to the crossroads.
3: Oh, did you?
4: 61st and 49th in Clarksdale, Mississippi.
3: Yeah,
4: and I got myself a little mojo myself. Here we go.

0: That's Patty Jean.
1: Hey. Thank you very much, Pat. We're going to return to the news desk with Christy Lee.
2: Yeah, a CPR instructor went into cardiac arrest during a lesson and was rescued by his students.
1: Wow.
2: Mr. Carl Arps was demonstrating the signs of a heart attack. That's what this says.
3: Oh, Professor Arps.
1: Poor guy.
3: Mr. Arps.
0: No, the name makes sense. His parents.
3: He's named by a seal.
0: Exactly.
2: Mr. Carl Arps was demonstrating the signs of a heart attack to students at Fox Valley Technical College in lovely Appleton, Wisconsin. Boy, I love that area.
1: How did they know he wasn't kidding?
2: When he had a heart attack.
0: Yeah, there must have been a second where they went, hey, we're learning. We don't have to do this.
2: As one student called 911, the others took turns administering CPR and a defibrillator on their 72-year-old instructor.
1: Talk about a rough final exam.
2: Yeah. First responders arrived on the scene. The executive director of the Gold Cross Ambulance, Nick Romanesco, said the quick action directly contributed to Mr. Arp's positive outcome.
1: Hmm.
2: He later underwent triple bypass surgery.
1: Whoa.
2: And, quote, from what I was told, they did everything like we told them to do in CPR class. He goes, thank you does not seem enough. They saved my life, period.
3: Where was this? The Fox?
2: At Fox Valley Technical College.
3: Oh, I thought
2: college.
3: It was the Fox University, the College of Knowledge, right?
0: That's right.
4: The world according to Arp.
1: Well, that's good. Good news.
2: Yeah. Glad
1: they learned how to do it.
3: Yeah.
2: You guys all
1: took a CPR class here.
2: Yeah, so we could save you.
0: Yeah, it was helpful.
3: You too. Oh, yeah. That's right.
4: Me included.
3: You're right.
2: Oh, you had a heart problem too?
4: I had a problem in that class.
2: Oh,
3: he's
2: you
3: got,
2: did?
3: He's got whatever you've got, he's got.
2: Oh,
3: yeah.
2: Okay.
3: Oh, no. Look at me. No, you're surprised.
4: It's true. But I was like, I was 240 pounds at that time, and that class. Honestly, was...
2: Did you really weigh that much?
4: Yeah.
3: What a load.
4: 103 beats per minute is what the CPR is, so let's take it right there. Boom, got it. We took a three-hour class to be certified to give CPR. We learned the Heimlich and how to use an AAD. I had a hard time paying attention, so I'd been up since 6 a.m., but I listened to the instructor attentively. She told us how hard to pump and how much to count, when to blow. We attached these sticky pads to the dummy's heart. I was on my knees pumping fast and I had some pain in my chest. Now I'm the one who might need a jump start. I had a heart attack in CPR to a mannequin. Everyone was panicking, but they brought me back somehow. Ironically, I was pumping hard to the beat of staying alive. Tell me who's the big dummy now.

0: a heart attack giving CPR to a mannequin. I better lose some weight before taking a class like that again.
1: Very nice.
2: Yeah.
3: And that there's a little fact in that song. Isn't the song Staying Alive? Yeah. You're supposed to sing that to yourself to get the right beats.
2: Yeah.
3: That's great. Well, congratulations to that class.
4: Yeah, very good job. You learned your lesson.
1: Yeah, that's great.
3: I guess what they say one of the problems with when people are choking is people don't know if they're kidding or not.
1: In this case, they must have thought this was a joke.
3: I mean, at the beginning, I'm thinking, okay, he's telling us the symptoms now. Oh, wait a minute.
4: He ain't kidding.
3: Yeah. Yeah. Is there a signal when you're choking to go, this is no joke?
4: I don't know. I hopefully will never find out.
3: Yeah. I know my son Willie at one point had an issue, and he ended up self-heimlicking.
4: Over the back of a chair?
3: I forget how we did it.
4: Or you could do it your fist?
3: Yeah, yeah, but yeah, good to know. Good to know all those things. Good to know CPR and the of course, the famous Heimlich maneuver.
4: Do we have time for this burp story real quick or no?
3: Sure.
4: A woman had a rare condition that left her unable to burp for 6 years. According to Southwest News Service, Miss Caitlin Jones suffers from retrograde chrysopharyngeal dysfunction, dysfunction, also known as no burp syndrome. She first noticed something was amiss way back in 2020.
1: When she was queefing more than usual?
4: No, she was trying to burp. I don't know. She said she just gurgled. I don't know if she gurgled both up and down.
1: But if you can't burp, you queef.
4: Okay. She also experienced pressure, nausea, and excessive.
2: Chrissy, do you queef?
4: It was coming out the other way.
2: Have you ever
3: queefed? We get to the point.
4: Ms. Jones reports she has received thousands of dollars in Botox injections.
3: You swallowed the punchline here.
4: Excessive flatulence.
3: She had excessive flatulence because she couldn't burp.
2: No, it doesn't work that way.
4: That's what she says.
1: I still want to know if Chrissy queefed.
4: Ms. Jones reports she received thousands of dollars in Botox injections into the muscles on the side of her throat.
1: Sell me tapes of your queef.
4: Allowing her to burp for the first time in 6 years. While not a permanent fix, she said the treatment has offered her some relief.
5: I'll pay good money.
6: Is there a difference between a belch and a burp?
1: Yeah, it's a queef.
4: Not a queef inside the head.
2: Are you a queef type of girl? You're not a queef type of girl, are you? Well, if only she could have burped like this.
1: That's a real Tom burp.
2: Whoa.
1: He does give it a little extra, doesn't he?
2: Yes, he sure does. He gives everything extra. Yawning, sneezing, coughing.
3: Bullying. I mean, this is a real thing.
1: Yeah, that must have been uncomfortable.
4: It had to be.
1: Now, I'm sorry, did the story say that they solved it?
4: Botox injections have helped.
1: Oh, but, man, that really helps.
3: But it's not it's not permanently fixed.
1: Right. Sure, she'll have to get them every now and again. Yeah.
4: Yeah, Botox wears off after.
2: Any of your friends ever queef?
4: I don't know. I don't sleep with my friends.
1: Okay. Yeah, don't all girls have queef contests?
4: You just want
3: to
4: say
3: the word
4: queef.
3: Would you go to a concert with Queef Latifah?
1: You really have to ask?
2: I'd swat away flies to get
1: to that. I'd be front row with a Gallagher tarp.
3: I'm so sorry.
2: Queef me, Queenie.
3: Now, coming up, Christy, what have you got over there?
4: Oh, God. We have a very interesting plastic surgery story.
2: Very interesting.
4: It comes to us from Asia, and it caused a problem in China.
2: Oh.
4: We have marijuana in the news. We have an interesting Buddhist monk.
1: Oh, yeah?
4: Yeah, I didn't know just anybody could become a monk, but apparently.
3: Yeah, this will make you mad.
1: Oh.
3: Yeah, it's ridiculous. Right now, I want to talk to you about something that won't make you mad. It'll make you happy.
4: What's that?
3: It's one of my favorite things. It's the Aura Frame.
4: Oh, yeah.
3: These are great. 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There's a photograph of a chick wearing a wig and a nice picture of Josh there with his kitty cat. The point is, you can load these Aura frames.
2: That's a good looking Pat in a wig, man.
4: Oh, that is Pat, isn't it?
3: Sorry. There we all are wearing wigs. The point is, the digital frame, the Aura frame, is a great gift. 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

0: 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I'm a big, big fan. Once again, coming up, we have plastic surgery that's incredibly stupid. And we have an attempt to cash in on John Lennon with John Lemon beer. Get it while you can, folks. These are the O'Reilly Auto Parts Studios. 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
1: 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I don't need the pollen count or the darn tootin' moon phase.
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0: would be more like...
1: No, go ahead.
2: No, go right ahead.
1: No, no. I want to see what you're going to say.
0: Like a dark Zima.
1: There right. it is. Yeah.
2: I thought that character thing looked kind of cool.
3: I think so too. I think she has no. Yeah. I mean, I know that they ruled in her favor. Whatever. Right. It's ridiculous.
0: No, it looks just like John Lennon.
3: It's a character. But why, who cares?
2: Yeah. He's,
0: well, she owns the rights to that.
3: To his look.
2: That's cool.
0: I mean, this thing.
3: Even an interpretation like that. I mean, it's sort of rudimentary.
2: Yeah.
0: Okay.
3: Aren't public figures public figures?
0: Yeah, but you can't. You couldn't come out with a Paul Newman.
3: I get it, but I mean, what she needs, she wants the $19 that beer's going to make.
0: She just wants to protect her
4: Sir Pauly's girls out there.
2: Nice.
1: And that's what he landed on. Sir Pauly girls.
3: That's right. I'd rather hear that than Tom's defense of Yoko Ono.
1: Or Gringo, what was it again?
0: I thought it was a Mexican beer.
1: Why are you defending Yoko?
0: Gringo Star. Because it's...
3: Oh, great defense.
1: Nobody defends Yoko for anything.
0: Okay.
3: Yeah.
2: A humanoid robot has become...
0: How about John Watermelon Camp? would you be okay with that?
2: Well, first of all, John's still alive. A humanoid robot... Chuck

0: That's a Yogi Temple.
1: Yogi, J-O-G-Y-E. A word would be joggy. That would sound terrible. Temple leaders said the ordination of a robot signifies that technology must be used in accordance with the values of compassion, wisdom, and responsibility.
2: My minister's a lawnmower.
1: And symbolizes
2: this is ridiculous.
1: New possibilities for the coexistence of humans and technology.
3: Boy, I just don't know if Buddha would be on board. Boy, it's hard to tell, isn't it?
1: The name Gabby means Buddha for mercy. Is Buddha's mercy Gabby?
3: Oh, all right.
0: I don't know.
1: Yeah, that's what it means. Buddha's mercy. So
2: I don't know. This is ridiculous.
0: Mercy.
2: I mean, admittedly, I know my stapler took a vow of silence. This is so stupid. A robot minister, come on.
1: Well, he's a monk. He's not a minister. There's a difference.
0: Yeah,
3: there is, but odd and silly.
1: Well, he's not going to talk much.
2: A religious figure, but it's a robot.
1: Yeah.
2: What's the difference? Why not have your pencil a religious figure? It makes no difference.
3: Yeah, it's silly.
1: Well,
2: I think they're taking away from the seriousness of their pursuit.
1: Chick, you're kind of Buddhist.
0: Yeah.
1: Do you come back as a pencil? I thought you had to come back as a...
0: No, it's a living...
1: A living thing, yeah. Living. Right.
2: So you can't come back as a robot?
0: No. Unless, no. Well, no, absolutely not. No.
2: Come back as an AI? No. What are you hoping to come back as?
0: Maybe a Pomeranian.
3: Oh, okay.
2: I was assuming you were going to go golden retriever.
0: A little puppy dog? Nah.
3: Get spoiled and carried around.
0: Yeah.
1: But you don't live very long.
3: Oh, really?
0: What? Well, this is the first time hearing about that.
2: What are you talking about? I want to uncheck the Pomeranian box.
3: If you had the choice, would you come back as another human being?
0: Yeah. If I had to.
3: Do be another a human again.
0: Sure. Yeah.
2: Male or female?
0: Oh, a male.
2: You sure?
0: Yes. Would you come back as a female?
3: Just to try it? See what's different?
1: I don't think you get to choose, do you?
2: Well, hopefully.
0: Well, first of all, my IQ would go down about 50 points.
1: Is that what you wanted to hear?
0: Wow. And then if I was a fat chick, I'd have to wear carpenter pants. And
2: blah, blah, blah. You happy now?
1: A growing cosmetic surgery trend in Asia.
0: There we go.
1: Involves so-called elf ear surgery.
0: Oh, my Lord.
3: This is cosplay to the 10th degree. This has gotten...
1: The procedure uses hyaluronic acid fillers injected into the ears to make them protrude slightly outward, creating the appearance of a smaller, slimmer face.
0: Yeah, they do.
1: According to the Wall Street Journal, the trend began about 5 years ago after a Chinese influencer shared her experience undergoing surgery to create more prominent pointed ears. The hashtag elf ear cosmetic surgery has since generated more than 780 million views on Chinese social media. There's also a cosmetic surgery procedure called ear cropping or elfing, in which people get pointy elf ears.
3: This is huge in the gaming world and the cosplay world.
1: Well, it may be huge, but it doesn't always go well.
3: I can't imagine.
2: Does it go away? Or is it like Botox where it fades off? Or does it?
0: I don't think
3: acid sounds pretty permanent.
1: It's a filler. You have to get it put back in.
3: Well, that's a good question then.
1: The fillers usually are, they just get sucked up by your body after so much time.
2: So
1: that's why women have to keep going back.
2: There's the ones that get pointy ears like Spock, yeah. I guess.
1: And they're little elf ears.
2: And those
1: that go kind of out.
2: Stick out?
1: Yes.
2: And that's considered attractive?
3: Yes. In that sphere.
0: Yeah.
3: Fake elf ears and pointy ears are...
1: There's a gal at my grocery store that has the fake pointy ears stuck on her ears.
3: Yeah.
2: That isn't a surgical thing then.
1: No,
2: I don't think hers are.
3: Now they're actually going to surgery.
1: Yeah, I don't know if hers are surgery, but
3: it's cute. You know, like I think it's odd, but.
1: Yeah.
2: What would you think about a cone head?
3: Odd. Very. Yeah.
2: Could you do that?
3: I can't even imagine.
1: Right? No, I
3: not
1: don't
3: from as an adult to elongate your skull.
1: You don't
3: like
1: want to
3: that?
1: Mess with your skull.
2: I've seen the ones where they put the horns in,
1: right,
2: under the skin.
3: So it would have to be some metal insert that goes under your skin. I mean, I don't even know that they
2: have
3: can
2: to stretch it out.
1: I think you could do that.
2: That would be really, really weird.
0: They'd have to work up to it if they're stretching it out.
3: You have to really stretch that skin. In fact, if you're female, you might end up with a goatee.
0: Oh, that gets applause. Well, that, my IQ remark.
2: Assuming that it was a woman that had full pubic hair.
0: A full bush.
1: A Chinese woman reportedly suffered facial paralysis.

0: after she underwent the elf ear cosmetic surgery.
1: I sure did.
0: Apparently, she received filler injections to make her ears protrude outward, as we admitted earlier.
2: I told you. A
0: blockage near the ear caused nerve damage, leaving her face paralyzed.
1: I'll do it all again.
0: Physicians warn that cosmetic procedures involving the ear can be especially risky because of the area's complex network of nerves and blood vessels.
3: Known as Keebler palsy.
4: Oh, it is a real problem. Yeah,
3: you get the shakes.
2: Keebler palsy.
3: Okay. Aren't they the most famous elves? I don't know.
4: Sure.
2: I think they are.
3: It's good. I can't believe anybody would have your ears surgically pointy and sticking out.
4: I know.
0: You don't cosplay. You don't do the games.
2: Well, why do you just say, I've seen the horns. That seems reasonable.
3: No, it doesn't seem reasonable. It seems ridiculous.
4: Yeah, this is very odd to us.
2: Man.
4: We're not part of that.
3: Hi, I'd like to get a job that doesn't have health insurance. I have horns built into my head. That's what that just shouts to me. Okay, never
0: mind. Couldn't you wear a hat at your interview?
2: ever take your hat off? You can't ask me that.
0: Nicotine is undergoing a so-called health rebrand thanks to a variety of social media influencers. The New York Times reports that a new wave of influencers are promoting nicotine patches, gums, lozenges, and pouches as health products, claiming the compound can reverse Alzheimer's, protect against Parkinson's, increase cognitive function, and potentially even help you live longer.
3: So a nicotine patch might help you quit smoking.
0: Yeah.
3: But the nicotine itself isn't.
0: Well, biohacking influencer Dave Asprey.
3: Is he a doctor?
0: Has called it one of Mother Nature's cognitive enhancers.
3: He's a douchebag.
0: With other proponents saying that nicotine is a natural product and that it boosts productivity.
3: Oh, it's a natural product. You know what else is natural? Asbestos.
0: Sharpens.
3: I'm not going to huff it.
0: Focus and increases male vitality.
3: Hmm.
0: Doctors say many influencers' claims exaggerate the evidence around nicotine's potential uses.
2: I've always heard that nicotine can calm you down, and it can also give you a kick in the pants if you need it. It's the only drug that does that.
4: What's it categorized? Is it an upper or a downer?
2: Well, see, that's what they don't. They can't.
3: Mm, yeah. A cash cow.
0: Doctors warn it is known to pose health risks, such as increasing the risk of dependency, heart disease.
2: By the way, Josh, I read this book about Lewis and Clark.
3: That's a wonderful moment.
0: And exasperating existing heart conditions.
3: Historical evidence.
2: They just sped up because they needed their tobacco. You know. So.
3: Did you ever watch Mad Men?
4: Yeah, of course.
2: You got another story to go.
3: The smoking doctor, the gynecologist smoking, examining the pregnant lady.
4: Yes.
2: You remember when she went to see a psychiatrist and the psychiatrist called Don and told him what was up with his wife instead of calling her?
3: Those were the days.
0: You say those were
4: better
0: the days.
4: Better times. I mean, a different time.
3: For example, is it the Zyn pouch? Yeah, those, they can help you quit smoking, but the nicotine itself, no one's going to say, you don't smoke, but why don't you start sucking on nicotine to help your health?
4: Oh, apparently we have a call.
2: Is that right?
5: Yeah, hi, this is Todd with Beverage Inc.
4: Hi, Todd. How are you, sir?
5: Yeah, good. I'm promoting a new product. I was wondering what you think of it. It's a bubbly toilet water.
4: Uh-huh. Bubbly toilet water?
5: Yeah, with a touch of snooty and a hint of pretension.
2: Oh.
5: Yeah, it's called Tom Fizzwald.
4: Oh.
2: Very nice. Wow.
5: How many cases would you like?
3: Well, I'd like at least two.
2: Put me down for two.
3: There's a handsome guy in the bottle. Nice sideburns.
5: They're on their way.
3: Okay, thank you very much.
4: On their way.
3: Again, just because they say something is natural.
4: Yeah.
3: As I said, so is asbestos, but that doesn't mean I'm gonna huff it.
4: I wonder if they meant that it was naturally produced in some amounts in the body for some reason.
0: Nicotine?
4: Right. There was something about that sentence that sort of suggested it.
3: Well, again, it's a sentence from a so-called influence.
4: Well, doctors are going, hey.
0: There are some things,
4: but you are exaggerating it big time.
0: Exactly.
4: Which happens all the time.
0: Yeah. Somebody will take one small thing and run with it.
4: Are tomatoes killing you? No, but there is. They are a nightshade, and there's a slight bit of poison in them that we can't even detect.
3: Can you imagine if you went to the

0: doctor for your annual physical. He said, I'll tell you what, Tom, you're doing okay. I think you should start smoking Marlboros. I recommend Marlboro Reds.
1: Yeah, you would get a second of it.
0: In the hard pack. Because I, you know, you're feeling pretty
2: good.
0: Now
2: you're muddying the water.
1: We are not defending these people.
2: But you're muddying the water because that's smoking. That's totally different than just doing nicotine straight up.
0: Okay.
2: Well, it is.
1: No, I know. Yeah,
0: I just think it's idiotic.
1: Don't listen. Yeah.
0: As soon as I see the word influencer, I'm out. Generally speaking.
2: Well, they're everywhere.
0: Now, I will be influenced in the world of home security by Chick McGee.
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0: Thank you very much, Chick McGee. Christy Lee, what do you got coming up?
2: Well, we have marijuana in the news. A lady spills her marijuana. Clavicular, have you heard of that?
1: Relating to the collarbone?
2: Well, we're going to find out about
3: it.
2: He's an influencer.
3: Yeah.
2: That's exactly right, Chick.
3: Yeah.
2: More influencers in the news.
1: He's a looks maxer, isn't he?
3: Yeah, he sure is.
1: One of those guys.
3: Yeah, right.
0: No, you're pronouncing wrong. It's douche master.
1: Oh, you're right. I did pronounce it.
0: These are the O'Reilly Auto Parts Studios. 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
5: Here is a look around your community. A Clarksville man has died from his injuries after a motorcycle crash last month in Montgomery County. On April 3rd, Mark Johnson was riding on Highway 48 near Food Lion when he was hit by a vehicle. Johnson was hospitalized and later died April 26th. The Clarksville City Council approved two rezoning proposals Thursday. One was for the new VA clinic on Spring Creek Parkway. The other was proposed senior housing for the Frosty Morn site off Craft Street. And Christian County Judge Executive Jerry Gillum gave a budget address Thursday about the county's revenue and expenses for the upcoming fiscal year. He said the budget is higher than last year, rising from $52 million to $60.8 million. For more, go to the Clarksville Now and Christian County Now app.
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9: 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We're in the O'Reilly Auto Parts Studios. Christy Lee is at the news desk.
11: Yeah.
9: There's Pat Godwin.
11: Hello.

0: He's over there with guitar in hand.
1: Boop.
0: There's Josh Arnold.
2: Chick, you treated everybody to donuts this morning. Thank you very much.
3: Yes,
0: you're
3: thank you.
0: More than welcome.
3: I have one hole.
4: No, I think you've got three.
0: Ace Cosby.
5: Hello.
3: I know what I'm doing here.
2: Only one is glazed.
4: We're open.
3: Oh, don't you worry, my friend.
4: Okay. Oh. I blame you.
0: Hello, Tom.
4: I've been doing some homework.
2: The other one's cream-filled, right?
4: All right.
2: Oh, sorry.
4: Yeah, I was not familiar with this, but I just heard you before the break mentioned clavicular.
3: Mm-hmm.
4: This guy?
3: Yeah.
4: And you said he's a proponent of something called looks maxing.
3: Yep.
4: Yes. Which is a...
0: it sounds like an
4: awkward word, if there ever was one, and I looked up what it was.
2: It can get brutal.
0: It sounds like a Zoolander thing.
4: Yeah.
2: You're exactly right. Yeah.
4: It says, not specifically a gay phenomenon, but prominent in gay male online spaces. It's about fitness, grooming, fashion, physical attractiveness, skin care, jawline training.
2: You know what that is? They beat their jaws with hammers so that when they break, they'll heal up in a stronger way. So everybody wants, a lot of guys want that Matt Life
3: jaw. Strong jawline.
4: That is really stupid.
2: Yeah.
3: Well, this guy.
2: Now, there might be other ways, but that's one of the ones that gets a lot of press.
4: So this guy's name is Clavicular?
3: Yeah, he's facing charges after allegedly shooting an alligator. Brandon Eric Peters is his real name.
2: I bet he hates it.
3: Was streaming a boat ride through the Florida Everglades along with two other influencers when the group came upon an alligator, which you're going to do in the Everglades.
2: You are, and aren't we all, in this case, three influencers go on an airboat? We're all rooting for alligators.
3: Yes. Mr. Peters, 20, Andrew Morales, 22, known as Cuban Tarzan. We're seen in the video brandishing handguns and firing multiple shots at the animal.
0: Don't call me Mort. Call me Cuban Tarzan.
3: The viral video prompted the Florida Fish and Wildlife Conservation Commission, leading to the trio's arrest for discharge of a firearm in a public place. Mr. Peters has stirred up controversy and criticism from medical professionals over his streams, where he talks about using medications such as, I don't know what this is, Deuceride? And minoxidil to enhance his looks as part of that looks. Oh,
4: minoxidil is the stuff for growing hair.
3: Well, that I know what that is, but right. I don't know what.
0: How do you break your own jaw?
3: You tossed around.
2: I know. Like, how do you have the willpower?
3: Yes.
2: Yeah, crazy.
4: This is for jawline. Well, I'll tell you what.
2: And the cheeks.
3: And
2: too.
3: He uses meth.
2: Cheekbones, the zygomatic area.
4: But I mean, if he goes to prison, nothing sharpens a jawline like a 2 or 3 months as a prison bitch.
2: I would think so, especially if one who doesn't listen.
3: This guy has even taken meth as a stimulant to lose weight.
2: Keep it up.
3: Man.
4: This is called, what is, he calls himself clavicular.
3: Yes.
4: Yeah. I don't get it. Is that
1: clavicle?
4: Isn't the clavicle is...
1: Right here.
4: This bone by your neck.
3: Your
4: right?
3: Collarbone, yeah.
0: It's considered sexy.
3: Sexy?
0: Yeah.
4: Oh, okay.
2: Boy. What's the other drug, Christy?
3: D-U, I'll spell it for you, Josh, because I've never heard of it. D-U-T-A-S-T-E-R-I-D-E. Dutasteride?
4: That sounds like a better pronunciation, but I have no idea what it is.
0: I thought it was D-U-C-K-S-A-U-S-C-E. A stuck sauce, of course.
2: It's another hair loss, potentially another hair loss.
3: Gotcha.
4: I think it's D-I-C-K.
2: Yeah, exactly.
3: Sorry, chick.
0: That's okay.
4: Well, looks maxing.
3: Yes.
4: They need a better word.
3: You hate that, don't
2: you? They need this whole thing needs to go away.
3: Yeah.
2: Don't rename it.
0: Somebody's going to get hurt real bad.
2: Yeah.
3: Yeah.
4: Okay, this is another description of it. Very broad methods used to improve appearance, ranging from benign practices such as skincare routines to extreme interventions, invasive cosmetic surgery, and the use of anabolic steroids.
2: Yeah, no good.
4: Sometimes called the men as bitches movement.
3: Is it really?
2: That's called the what?
4: Oh, I just made that.
2: Oh, wait,
3: you had me. I was like, whoa.
0: That sounded on brand.
4: And this guy's also been arrested for another issue, apparently.
3: Oh.
4: This clavicular dude.
2: I see.
4: So, okay, if you're wondering.
3: I wasn't familiar with him.
4: Good luck.

0: I never heard of them until 2 minutes ago. Well, thank you very much. Certainly appreciate it. Once again, by the way, we're looking for some, if you have any old pictures of the old days of this show or even the present days, a bunch of the photographs that we had were lost in a literally in a flood at a storage facility by our former photographer. Mm-hmm. So if you have any old pictures, so we'd love to see them. If you can take the time and trouble to email them to us or just get in touch with us at bobandtom@bobandtom.com. We'd love to see them. We're kind of trying to build up a little museum of some of the old photographs that we'll post on our website. Thanks again for joining us here in the O'Reilly Auto Parts Studios. 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

0: 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So this Sunday, do something for her with Hallmark's line of honest Mother's Day cards.
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2: 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But Sunday, I'll ignore you to watch Mortal Kombat 2.

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guys, I'm just trying to save you time and trouble now. Mother's Day is Sunday. And I'm not going to act like I've known about this. 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

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Everything that rocks. What's good? 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Baseball, Govs at home.

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1: 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I don't need the pollen count or the darn tootin' moon phase.
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1: Oh, back in my day, pop was only 25 cents a bottle. 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

0: It's Mother's Day weekend. Look, there's little Susie. She's making a handmade Mother's Day greeting card with construction paper and crayons. Looks like she's been eating some of the
1: beast,
0: too. And here's Timmy. He made Mom a ceramic ashtray in art class because he knows she loves her Virginia Slims. And there's
1: Mom.
0: She's celebrating her special day by cleaning the house, doing the laundry, and cooking everyone dinner. Uh-oh. Dad was too busy playing golf with his boss and totally forgot to get Mom a gift. Looks like he'll be sleeping on the couch for a while.

Tonight, your Ossipee Governors are back in action. Last home games of the year for the Governors. Next week, they'll be on the road in North Alabama. Then the ASUN tournament starts. So go catch some baseball down at the hand. Game tonight, 6 o'clock. Can't make it, don't worry. Van Stokes will have the call for you on ESPN Clarksville.

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Mortal Kombat 2 this weekend. Let me tell you, saw it yesterday. Went down to Phoenix Theaters. And I gotta say, it's fantastic. Probably the most fun I've ever had since seeing the original one. Because we all know that Mortal Kombat Annihilation was probably one of the campiest, cheesiest things ever. And the last Mortal Kombat movie was, well, it was. This one? Fantastic. Definitely go check it out. Take Mom on Sunday.

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1: 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I don't need the pollen count or the darn tootin' moon phase.
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0: She's done so much for you. So this Sunday, do something for her with Hallmark's line of honest Mother's Day cards.
1: 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Clean, wash, and cook. But please wear a bra to the breakfast nook.
2: 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I want all your money when you finally die.
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0: Hallmark's Honest Mother's Day cards. Give Mom the ultimate gift, the truth.
2: I love you so much. Nothing better than you. But Sunday, I'll ignore you to watch Mortal Kombat 2.

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Hey, we want you to go and see the Nashville Cats next Saturday. 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It's up to you. You'd be winning the tickets. All you gotta do is text the word CATS, K-A-T-S, to 43414. That way it gets you entered to win those four-pack of tickets.

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You'll also get round-trip airfare and hotel. Again, that keyword is hard. What's the-

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0: Look at that. Earthquakes, famine, pestilence. That's all that's ever on the news. It's bad news.
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Governor's last home stand is this weekend. 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

0: As you know, Sunday is Mother's Day. It's Z97.5, everything that rocks. And comedian Greg Warren used to sell Jif peanut butter. And you remember their slogan, right? Choosy mothers choose Jif. Well, here he says he had a price point one time that all moms could take advantage of.
1: I ran a deal one time, Columbus, Ohio, 200 Kroger stores, 18-ounce Jif. 99 cents. Yeah, I did that. It'll never happen again. Never, never. Even the bad moms bought Jif that week. Mama, this peanut butter tastes better. Don't get used to it, boy. I ain't giving up cigarettes and I ain't giving up Red Bull. So when it's gone, it's gone. That was a unchoosy mom. Like, I'm sure you've all seen an unchoosy mom at the grocery store, right? Like yelling at their kid or something. Like, choosy, I wasn't choosy when I met your daddy. I ain't about to start with no peanut butter. You better put that brand name peanut butter back on the shelf or I might choose to leave you in the parking lot like I did your brother. You didn't know you had a brother, did you?

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Hey, this Saturday over on Post, it's Fort Campbell's MWR Warrior Zone. They're having a comedy show. Wellington Ojukwu is going to be there. Very, very funny. Got to talk to him earlier when he was through here, and very funny guy. Go get your tickets and your pass to be on Post. Go check it out on Saturday.

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Z97.5, everything that rocks. What's good? It's Kyle King. Hope you're having a great start to your Friday. Hopefully you get out of work early. Hopefully you have nothing going on this weekend other than Mother's Day. Obviously, guys, don't forget Mother's Day.

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0: Look at that. Earthquakes, famine, pestilence. That's all that's ever on the news. It's bad news.
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1: 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I don't need the pollen count or the darn tootin' moon phase.
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0: It's Mother's Day weekend. Look, there's little Susie. She's making a handmade Mother's Day greeting card with construction paper and crayons. Looks like she's been eating some of the
1: beast,
0: too. And here's Timmy. He made Mom a ceramic ashtray in art class because he knows she loves her Virginia Slims. 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
0: She's celebrating her special day by cleaning the house, doing the laundry, and cooking everyone dinner. 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

Z97.5, everything that rocks. What's good? It's Kyle King, and that is going to do it for me. Thank you so much for hanging out. Always appreciate that. Hope you have a great rest of your day. The queen of all things rock and roll, Samantha Knight, coming up next. For the meantime, take care of yourself, take care of each other, have a great weekend, and have a great Mother's Day. I'll talk to you Monday. Bye.

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I am Samantha Knight. Happy freaking Friday, and what a glorious day it is. 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

Do you have kick-ass coworkers that will just do something to surprise you as soon as you walk in the door? Kyle did that this morning. Really, what happened was he bought a new griddle and he wanted to test it out. So we walk in this morning and there's sausage and there's bacon cooking. He even made pancakes. I freaked out a little bit when I found out the pancakes were made with mayo. I know it sounds disgusting, right? But apparently it makes them extra fluffy. He wasn't kidding. Best damn pancakes I've ever had. I hope you have cool coworkers like we do.

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Just about an hour away from your third keyword of the day for Metallica. 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

0: One wreck out in Clarksville this afternoon on Tiny Town by the intersection of Terra Boulevard, and it looks like the majority of the rest of the traffic is around school zones, especially out on Richview and Rossview Road in Clarksville. Also slowing down in the east and westbound lanes of the interstate in Oak Grove around that construction. I'm Dana Carmona.
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on good authority that Mortal Kombat 2 is a decent film. I think kick-ass was the words that Kyle used to me this morning when we were discussing it. So if you're looking to get out to the movies, Mortal Kombat 2, of course, Carl Urban Butcher from The Boys is making his debut as Johnny Cage. So I guess you can have fun with that and relive your childhood.

Nashville Predators did not make it to the Stanley Cup playoffs, but there is still hockey to enjoy right here in Clarksville this weekend. The Fort Campbell Screamin' Eagles. If you've never been to one of their games, you need to do it. Tickets are, I think, like $5 or whatever, and they are intense. They play tonight at

0: Yeah, we get it. You're lonely and you don't know where to look for love. Forget the dating apps and get with the dogs. 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
1: I got to feature a girl for you today that has been at Michaela's Motel since essentially July of last year. So she's been there almost a year. And she came in as a very young mother with 12 puppies from two different litters. Baby having babies is what we're talking about here. The 13 dogs that came from Christian County that were crammed into an 8x3 kennel. All 13 dogs, right? Well, all of the puppies have gone on to find their forever homes, and Mama Claire is still waiting. She is so sweet. She's incredibly smart. She's funny, and she loves, loves, loves kids. Loves kids. And she gets along well with other dogs as well. She absolutely cannot be around a cat, though. So, you know, some dogs and cats just can't figure it out. So if you have cats, please skip on by. But if you think you want to give Eclair a shot, you've got to meet her. She is so flippin' sweet. There is a video of her now over on the Z Facebook page. And then tomorrow, she might even be a part of the adoption event that's going on tomorrow with the Michaela's Motel. The Mother's Day adoption event at Pet Supplies Plus out by Exit 11 on MLK.

0: So hopefully she'll be one of the dogs that are out there. Come meet her. She is super sweet. She's about 55 pounds and a snuggler.
1: There is a pretty major wreck out in Clarksville this afternoon that might impact your drive. This is out on Tiny Town Road by the intersection of Terra Boulevard. And dispatch says this involves multiple vehicles. All westbound lanes are currently shut down, so try to avoid the area if you can, if you're heading this direction. I'm Dana Carmona.
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0: There is a pretty major wreck out in Clarksville this afternoon that might impact your drive. This is out on Tiny Town Road by the intersection of Terra Boulevard. And dispatch says this involves multiple vehicles. All westbound lanes are currently shut down, so try to avoid the area if you can, if you're heading this direction. I'm Dana Carmona.
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GNR kicked off their tour over the weekend, or over this past week, I should say. It's just about the weekend. I'm not trying to move us backwards. I'm sorry. But they did 3 dates in Florida and apparently pulled out a 28-song set. They also covered Glen Campbell, which seems a little weird, and a Velvet Revolver song, which makes a little bit more sense. But either way, I don't know. I haven't brought myself to watch video yet. Axl has disappointed me a lot lately.

The weekend is just about 30 minutes away. There is a lot going on this weekend. Fort Campbell hockey going on tonight and tomorrow. But you know what else happens tomorrow? The downtown market is back, opening up in Public Square starting at 8 a.m. until noon. So you can go check out all of the great locally grown awesomeness that the downtown market brings.

0: Vrabel drama continues. Former Tennessee Titans coach, now turned Patriots coach, and the scandal. Because, of course, you know, he was cheating on his wife, and he got caught. Okay? I don't care if it happened a couple of years ago. You cheated, you got caught. And he took a little breather. He did not participate in the NFL draft, right, to go to therapy. Allegedly, he was going to step away from the Patriots for a while to focus on therapy. That lasted until the end of draft weekend. But now his future with the Patriots is under the gun, apparently. A lot of people are making predictions that he may not remain as the team's head coach by the time the 2026 season begins. I think it depends on how long this story continues and how much more dirt they dig up. By the way, the latest to come out is someone found a publishing waiver document that includes signatures from both Vrabel and the chick at a private boat rental, which, by the way, she was pregnant while they were out there doing what they're doing. It's not his kid.
1: There are a few major traffic problems out in Clarksville this afternoon. First of all, a wreck on Tiny Town by the intersection of Terra Boulevard. All westbound lanes are shut down while they clear that. Also on the interstate by exit 1, both lanes are completely shut down heading westbound. And another wreck on Ashland City Road by Gatlin.

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0: 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Who are you calling?
1: Yeah, Zuck, it's Ryan. No, not Reynolds. Kluckelman.
0: Oh, boy.
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about to the weekend. Don't forget Mother's Day is on Sunday. And if you're going, oh, crap, that's right. Well, you got a couple of days to do something about it. If you need some ideas, might I suggest you jump onto the Clarksville chat pages, because there's a lot of amazing businesses that do flowers and cakes and other homemade goodies that might be something kind of cool instead of just going and buying another ordinary card at an ordinary store. Do not forget your mother on Sunday.

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Hopefully your commute is officially underway and off to a good start. Let's have no wrecks today, Clarksville. I know I say it every day, and every day there's a damn wreck, but you gotta keep hopeful somehow.

0: Still working on that wreck out in Tiny Town this afternoon by Gatlin Street. All westbound lanes are shut down while they can clear this off the roadway. Also, another wreck on the interstate, I-24 westbound by Exit 1. Both westbound lanes are shut down, and traffic is currently backed up a couple of miles. I'm Dana Carmona.
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these reboots, remakes, reimaginings, whatever you want to call it, and then sequels that are coming out of Hollywood. I got to say, you got to be a little bit stoked to know that there's going to be a fourth installment of The Mummy with the original cast. Brendan Fraser just did an interview the other day, and he was talking about how he's doing his best. He is working out, eating healthy, doing all of the things, trying to get himself back in shape. Now, he hasn't done a film since The Rental Family, and he also was the 2022 drama The Whale, and he put on a ton of weight for that. He's got a lot of work to do, but he can do it. Looking forward to a new Mummy.

97.5, I am Samantha Knight. Get you home on a Friday so you can get on to enjoy your weekend. And there's a ton going on. Fort Campbell hockey tonight and tomorrow. There's also tomorrow night Despicable Me 4 for free at Rich Ellen Park, part of MoCo Movie Night. The Music Man Jr. at the Roxy Regional Theater. And tomorrow at the Clarksville Regional Airport, there is a motorcycle safety event. And that is going on from 11 to 4. And the legendary Lee Irwin will be out there.

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3: Have you ever had pound cake? It's delicious, right? But where did it get its name? Well, it's because back in the day, in the 1700s, when it first appeared, it's because the recipe called for a pound of each ingredient. Flour, a pound. Eggs, a pound, which is approximately 10 eggs. A pound of butter and a pound of sugar. Just felt your arteries close up on that, didn't you?
4: Still working on that wreck out in Tiny Town this afternoon by Gatlin Street. All westbound lanes are shut down while they can clear this off the roadway. Also, another wreck on the interstate, I-24 westbound by Exit 1. Both westbound lanes are shut down, and traffic is currently backed up a couple of miles. I'm Dana Carmona.
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5 o'clock road rage on Z97.5. Hopefully your commute is just about done and you can enjoy the weekend. Again, a ton of stuff going on this weekend. Hockey, Cats football on Saturday. Like, just a ton of stuff. Whatever you do, do not screw up Sunday, whether it's for your mom or the mother of your children. Mother's Day Sunday. Do the right thing.

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0: 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So, yeah.
1: B Harold?
0: Yep, that's me.
1: What is A Harold? Or C Harold?
0: I opened another dimension portal, Doctor Strange style, and then I shoved him in.
1: Oh, okay.
0: What's going on?
1: Man, you got an easy job if you can chat this long.
0: Yeah, yeah. The only thing easier than my job is me.
1: Yeah.
0: And the powers that be like me being in here talking to the good people of the world.
1: Yeah. We need a shepherd.
0: A shepherd? Well, I mean, that would explain why my belt is made out of a rope.
1: Greg, be my shepherd.
0: Oh, great. Now I'm going to have to get that internet domain.
1: Okay.

0: 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Oh my gosh, so embarrassing.
1: So what do you and your husband do when you're hanging out with each other?
2: We listen to music.
1: Whoop, a musical couple. Instead of matching outfits, you have matching Japanese imports.
2: Yeah, we've been listening for quite a while today.
1: So, and is music what originally drew you to each other?
2: Yeah, basically music.
1: Yeah,
2: music.
1: Oh, yeah, the siren song, always alluring.
2: Yeah.
1: Yeah, I learned that to be true from the old Treasure Island stunt show. So this all makes sense because they say music is a universal language.
2: I believe that.
1: Well, I mean, I used to believe it, but whenever I try going through customs and singing my answers, they razz me.
2: Oh, no.
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9: 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From the legends you grew up cranking to the new bands keeping it loud, we don't just play music, we bring the attitude. Whether you're at work, in the gym, or stuck in traffic, Z97.5 is your no BS zone for guitars, grit, and volume. It's loud, it's real, it's exactly what you need. Z97.5. Everything that rocks.

When it comes to staying informed in Christian County, there's one name to trust, Christian County Now. 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Whether you're checking in over coffee during your commute or catching up after work, we're here with the stories that matter to you. Online, on your phone, always on. 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

It's the Greg B. Harrell Show. We talk about weird music stuff, and this is pretty weird. What music pairs best with what chocolate bars? Yes, they have actually studied this. We'll run through a couple of them here. So if you listen to live music, or maybe a track that just features a lot of guitar or hi-hats, you gotta eat a chocolate bar with a crunchy texture. Those kind of chocolate bars taste amazing with that kind of music. Maybe you like bass-heavy music. Well, you gotta eat a chocolate bar with nuts. Yeah, apparently you pair a nut-based chocolate bar with music that features the bass, that chocolate bar will taste amazing, better than it ever has. You had me at chocolate.

0: It's Z97.5. Bloop, bloop, bloop. Yeah, sometimes I make noises like that to hide my deep-rooted insecurities. All right, we're going to the phones here.
1: Really great to hear your voice.
0: Oh, wow. I hope they make a frame in the size of this phone call, because no one's ever said that to me before. What are you up to?
1: So I'm just going home, going to relax, have a beer or two.
0: Or two. Wow, okay, that doubled quickly.
1: Exactly. It's probably triple quickly.
0: Uh-oh. We're going to get to three. What is the most you could drink in one sitting?
1: Oh, I on a good binge, about a good 12-pack, probably.
0: Well, you know, I guess a 12-pack is one of something. So you can say, I had one. 12 beer at one time. That is a Sherlock Holmes-level mystery.
1: Kind of.
0: Especially because after 12 beers, elementary are the only concepts you'll be able to grasp.
1: There we go.

It's the Greg B. Harrell Show on Z975. Oh, no, there's a decimal in there. Okay, so it's... All right, well, it's we're on a radio station that has a 9, a 7, and a 5 in it, so, you know.